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1: The Honey Boo Boo sister, Pumpkin, started an OnlyFans. She's making over $15,000 a day.
2: Yep.
1: How That's is Pumpkin. 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
3: Oh, God. 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
2: Oh.
4: Side badge?
1: Yeah. 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
2: How do I say this?
4: That's it. She's the only one showing side badge.
2: She is.
5: That's how she makes all
1: that's
5: her money.
1: That's her specialty. Oh, that's her specialty.
2: That's big enough for side me to bang. Badge. I could bang that.
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3: This is a guy next in Florida who solved his own crime. Someone stole a big speaker of his from a construction site.
4: Okay.
3: And he figured out who it was in a unique way. A man was arrested after stealing a speaker after its owner tracked it down using Bluetooth.
4: Hmm.
3: The owner is a guy named... What's his name? Mike Swisher.
4: Okay. Okay.
3: He told police that the speaker, pretty damn big speaker, yeah, valued at $630, was stolen from his work truck at a construction site. He said, when I came back, the speaker was gone. No one around or anything. I'm pulling out the business. I notice a neighborhood right across the street, and I thought, what are the chances someone there has it? I thought I'd just spend 15 minutes riding around the neighborhood just to check it out. Well, he stopped in front of a home when his phone let him know the speaker had connected to his phone.
5: Oh, my God. That's hilarious.
3: He said, I turned the volume all the way up, and it was playing the music. I heard it coming from inside the house. That's when the owner called police and confronted Jesus Luciano Velázquez after he left the house to walk his dog. He initially denied taking the speaker. He said, you must be hearing things, man.
5: Oh, that's when I make my own recording. That's how I make my own recording. That is, it says really terrible things. Terrible, terrible stuff. And then I play it on my Bluetooth speaker.
3: After not getting anywhere with the guy, he eventually called the cops. He said he wouldn't call the cops if he just gave him a speaker back.
4: Oh, wow.
3: But he didn't.
5: I had a friend do this. He tracked down a device of his. And he was like, yeah, I am right outside their place right now. And the cops are like, please just let us get there. We're on our way. We're going to come. And they did. They came and got his stuff. I'm like, man, it's shocking to me how many people don't account for the fact that people are going to be able to track down their things.
6: Dumb.
5: I don't know.
3: But connecting to Bluetooth is...
5: That's so random and amazing.
3: Because it would have to be powered on, right?
5: Yeah.
3: Looks like he did damage it a little bit, though.
5: Oh, yeah. I fell off the bike.
3: Probably. He was carrying it on, yep, on his handlebars.
5: Yep.
3: And a lifeguard from Florida was in Aruba vacationing with his family when one of those damn water... What they called?
5: What do you call this?
3: The ride you go on?
5: Like one of those, like
3: behind a boat,
5: like a banana,
3: tube? A tube. It's kind of a tube. It's not quite.
5: Is it one of the banana
3: tube-ish
5: boats?
3: Like this
7: tubing?
3: It's kind of tubing. Aruba tubing.
5: Big giant.
3: Yeah. But it went wrong.
5: Oh well, yeah.
3: You see this tube here? Flew right into a boat.
5: Stop it.
3: So luckily this lifeguard,
5: they all dead,
3: who was there on vacation, was able to help out. And he's being honored for that now, as we hear from CBS News.
8: Action.
9: On August 11th, Hollywood lifeguard Marcelo Lorenzo was vacationing with family, riding on floats in Aruba.
5: Oh, this person is terrible at this.
3: Oh my God, they're dead.
9: Carrying his father, cousin,
3: they went in.
9: Aunt, hit a catamaran.
3: They went in the middle of the catamaran. The crash,
9: you can see Lorenzo jumping into the water to help his family.
5: Yeah, just get out.
10: I wasn't even thinking. It was more flow state. I saw it and I was like, I just jumped right into action.
9: He said his father was trapped under the catamaran.
10: Oh, no. I remember swimming over there. I was like, this is scary. And I was thinking of the worst. I didn't know if they were dead or possibly, you know, really hurt.
9: Lorenzo says since there were no other first responders around, he pulled his father toward a ladder to get him to safety. He says he also made a sling out of a life vest for his aunt's injured arm, and he kept his unconscious cousin afloat.
10: I don't want to say I'm a hero. I just was doing the right thing, trying to take care of my family.
9: Lorenzo says he learned all of these skills in his training.
10: I'm grateful that the beach taught me so many different maneuvers that I was able to stabilize my cousin.
5: Holy crap.
10: I just didn't want to extend her injuries more.
9: Lorenzo's mother says she wasn't there, but when she heard about what her son did, she said he didn't react, He just acted.
6: He went it took from him 2 seconds. From having the time of his life to seeing his family like this, that's just a testament of the amazing love that he has for them.
9: Lorenzo says his family is still recovering in Aruba, but should be okay. Hollywood Beach Safety says that the city plans on honoring Lorenzo at the next city commission meeting on August 26th.
5: I mean,
7: I don't know the extent of their injuries. Well, broken arm, it sounds like.
5: I mean, you smashed, it literally severed the line that was attached to that, like.
3: Maybe they're lucky they just happened to go into the center of a catamaran.
5: Oh, I think that they were a bit
3: because
5: lucky.
3: Because if it was just the back of a boat,
5: worse. Yeah. No, I mean, whoever was running that boat.
3: And a Reuben. Tour guide.
5: Terrible stuff.
7: Very bad.
5: So stupid.
7: I don't trust those things.
5: No, we put our hands in like the untrained hands of so many people on vacation that it's just unbelievable.
3: Stuff you'd never do at home, you do in foreign lands.
5: But that guy like literally took no time at all to react like I'm jumping in the water and I'm going.
3: Yeah.
5: You know,
3: like it was instant. 2 seconds.
5: Instant. Like crazy.
3: He knew he had to help. And he did. New Jersey woman incredibly lucky to have her ring back. She dropped it in a train toilet.
5: Yeah, ooh. I mean, disgusting. Right?
3: But somehow got it back.
5: Oh, God.
8: Wedding ring back. That's right. She lost it on a morning train. It accidentally slipped into the toilet of an NJ Transit train. Sheena Easton was not there for this, but Julie Angelicola said she used the restroom on that train last month, returned to her seat, then realized the ring was missing. An NJ Transit team dug it up
5: the whole song and
8: then returned it to her yesterday.
11: Really friendly, hardworking people care, and they really obviously cared enough for my ring back, and they proved it. And it was just, it made me feel good.
8: Love that story right up until the point where we say they dug it up. NJ Transit thanks their dedicated group of mechanics who went well above and beyond. Angelicola says the ring was an antique and she is forever grateful. And you
3: that ring looks like still got a little poop nuggets on
5: it. I'll be honest though. I mean, that is the kind of ring you want to fall into poop.
3: Yeah, just a round circle. Yeah. No crazy intricate things.
7: Yeah.
5: Just, you know.
3: Right. Sterilize that bitch.
5: Yeah, blast it. Blast it. And everything should be okay.
3: Amazing she got it back though. You think if it falls in a train toilet. Yeah, they're like, oh, well, sorry, lady.
5: Yeah, I mean,
3: I'm not going through a train toilet's worth of poop to get your ring.
5: No.
12: Especially if this guy just had diarrhea in it.
7: Ew.
3: Well, sure.
5: That'd be the best thing you can encounter.
12: It would be tarnished.
5: If it was just my diarrhea, you could just, well, gold stick to a magnet? I don't know if it will.
3: I don't think it will.
5: I don't think it will. But I'm stupid, so.
3: Well, no.
5: Yeah, no, you're screwed.
3: Non-magnetic metal.
5: You're screwed.
3: So you have to finger through every little turd.
13: Dave and Chuck the Freak has more than just jokes about farts and ding-dings. 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
5: I'm gonna pee on your ding-a-ling, on your ding-a-ling, on your ding-a-ling.
7: Dave singing.
5: Yep. It's Chuck Berry classic.
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2: 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Smokey Robinson has put out a new album, and he's written a little ditty about orgasms. Every time

0: just had sex with Smokey Robinson.
1: Can I tell you, Lisa, I don't like it.
0: I just can't even
1: imagine I'm the sound engineer. I'm recording all the vocals and stuff, and then he gives me one of the...
2: You'd almost have to take your headphones off.
1: Yeah, like a little less real, Smokey.
3: It's Dave and Chuck the Freak. 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
4: Well, a 71-year-old woman just made history as the oldest to compete for Miss Texas USA at 71. The Miss Universe organization just changed its rules last year to eliminate age limits. Because wasn't there like a Miss USA and wasn't there like a Mrs. USA or something?
2: What do they call the person who like hosts that? Because I'd do that.
1: Oh, my God. Please welcome
0: Eunice.
2: Lovely ladies.
4: Eunice, come on out here.
2: Yeah, Beatrice, show them what you got. What's your talent?
4: Oh, my God. Really,
1: be
4: Jason?
1: The MC of the event.
2: Age is only a number.
1: Oh, you're so handsome.
2: Seeing you lady or something.
1: Oh, yeah. Here she comes. On a hover around.
4: Hovering down the stage.
1: Yep.
4: Oops, she fell.
1: Yeah, the whole thing is brought to you by Werther's.
3: It's Dave and Chuck the Freak.

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2: A woman walking along the beach in Florida made a discovery, a message in a bottle. Where did it come from? Here's that story now from Fox 35.
3: So it just was stuck in the seaweed, and then I noticed that there was a note inside of it. And it says, if you find, please call this number. I immediately called the number.
4: Connecting her with Parkerson Brown. The 7.5-year-old had been boating around the Bahamas with his family.
5: So had you ever put a message in a bottle before?
6: Yes, I've done it many times.
7: She found a rich kid's bottle.
2: Yes,
7: right?
2: Exactly.
7: Kid was on his yacht, threw like a bottle of probably a very expensive wine when they were done with it, filled it up with a note, and threw it in the water.
8: Mother, let me throw the champagne bottle.
3: I just kind of forgot.
7: He's doing the interview in like a freaking suit or something. What the hell is going on here? Look at the portrait behind them.
8: It's like I figured some poor people would find it and they'd be able to do something with it. Poor people just walk on the beach a lot, probably return it to a local store for a 10-cent refund. Be cool for them just to see a bottle that expensive.
7: Not what I expected. I thought, oh, some family in the Bahamas sent to.
9: Yeah, no.
7: No, a rich kid threw it off his yacht.
1: It's Dave and Chuck the Freak. The home of Dave and Chuck the Freak. Boston's Rock 92.9. Driven by Town Fair Tire.
7: Love it. It's my AI jam. Mm-hmm.
9: Oh, yeah.
7: How you doing?
9: I just actually had a friend. And she's a music person. Like, she's got good taste in music. And she's like, oh, my God, I found this new artist that kind of like Amy Winehouse-like.
7: Oh.
9: And she got all into it and was, like, downloading stuff and realized.
10: Oh, no.
9: Oh, she doesn't exist.
11: Yeah, no, I'm literally in love with an AI music.
10: Oh, no, Chuck.
9: You're in.
10: Like, in love, love?
11: Woman,
10: like,
11: yeah.
10: Oh,
11: yeah.
10: No.
7: Mm-hmm.
10: It's beyond the just liking the music.
11: So good. It's just like I want her to be real so bad, but she's not.
10: Oh, gosh.
11: What's her name?
10: I'm so sorry.
11: I know, it sucks. I wish it wasn't true.
10: I don't know what to say.
7: You know? I mean, we knew it would happen, Lisa.
10: I know.
7: We predicted it a long time ago.
10: Yeah.
11: Just like, you know, no one's making music that I like, but.
10: AI,
11: making it.
10: You like that?
11: Yeah, I can't even find it. Jeez, I don't love her enough to know what her real name is.
10: I guess.
11: So, I mean, maybe we could reel it back in.
9: That all kind of lines up.
11: You know, sometimes I say things.
9: Sure.
10: Yeah.
9: For sure. We got this email that came into us to email at daveandchuckthefreak.com. Someone had a Chuck Luck camping trip. Say, I'll start this off by saying I haven't been camping since my teens. And I'm 35 now. I was talked into going on a 5-day canoe trip in Algonquin Park. My family and their friends do it every year, multiple times. Very knowledgeable group. Sometimes, I guess.
11: Okay.
9: Started off with a 3-hour paddle in the middle of a lake in the blistering heat. Then a creek they normally paddled through, but the water level was so low we had to carry the canoes, plus all of our stuff up this creek that had a massively rocky bottom.
11: That's fun, huh? What a fun time.
10: That's the worst.
9: When we get to our first portage, one of the younger guys in the early 20s notices there's goldenrod plants everywhere. He's extremely allergic to this. Apparently, he's allergic to a ton of stuff. He should be a bubble boy.
11: Okay, listen, goldenrod. Hey, goldenrod. Guess what you don't get to do, dumbass?
9: That's a great nickname generally, but not in this situation.
11: Oh, my God.
10: You can't do that. That's not for you.
11: Go home, goldenrod.
9: We create a pathway for him, and all seems good.
10: Oh, no.
11: The second golden I do, rod. I just throw a goldenrod right at him. And I'm like, listen, we can't have you here.
9: We paddle a few more hours to our first campsite, and of course, more goldenrod.
11: There you go.
9: And of course, he didn't have his EpiPen or anything for allergies. Oh. We are 6 hours away from our truck or a ranger station setting up tents. When this could go wrong if a strong wind blows goldenrod onto him.
11: Can I tell you? I think at this point, why didn't someone else in the group be like, you know what? I'm not here to deal with this entire time. Let's all go home.
9: Mm-hmm.
11: Like, I'm not here to just say every day is Goldenrod. Did Goldenrod get on him? Are we canoeing again today in the heat?
10: What would happen to him?
11: I hope die.
9: Some crazy allergic reaction.
11: Yeah, I hope die. Choked right to death. Huh. You hope. This is the best case.
9: While eating dinner, we hear a bell, which is odd. We go looking for it. Come to find out, 50 feet away through the bush is a dirt road for park rangers. And it's a frequently biked pathway. Two of us paddle back the next morning, tell the park ranger who drives all the way to our site, grabs everyone else and our stuff, and we go home.
11: Okay, so they did go home.
9: Safe to say, this is the end of my canoeing trips that I was actually looking forward to starting again.
10: I don't see anything about a serious goldenrod allergy out there.
12: He's like, just going to get a runny nose and itchy
10: eyes.
12: Exactly,
10: like we all get during allergy season.
11: Oh, I hope he dies.
10: What is wrong? Get some Flonase and take a Claritin or something.
11: Well, I mean, I mean, you better tell me that, though. You can't, like, act like it's going to kill you, and really you're just going to get sniffles the whole time.
10: Because I don't see anything about it on...
11: It'd be like online. Me, like, reacting to cottonwood with, like, I can't go outside.
10: Right.
11: You know? Oh, God, look, there's stuff flying in the air.
9: No, widespread belief that it causes severe seasonal allergies or life-threatening anaphylaxis is a classic case of mistaken identity. The true culprit is ragweed.
10: Ragweed, which we all... ragweed.
11: Well, this guy could be...
10: Yeah, everybody, me too.
11: This guy could be a moron. Wow. We don't know.
10: It's the whole trip, they're like, goldenrod. No!
11: Goldenrod!
10: It's going to kill him.
11: Don't let it blow on him!
10: You need a new friend. That's
9: you do.
10: Ridiculous.
9: You got a bunch of pansies.
11: Oh,
10: oh no.
11: Shoot.
10: Oh, you got a goldenrod on you. Oh, and we're 6 hours away from help. Jeez.
11: You gotta, thanks for the invite.
10: Achoo. He's sneezing. Yeah. I mean, like, that's the biggest
11: thing. It keeps me up all night.
12: I need a Kleenex.
10: Who cares?
12: I need some Kleenex.
10: God.
9: Oh, my God.
11: I mean, that is Chuck that luck going horrible. On that terrible canoeing trip with those terrible people.
9: Yeah.
10: Canoeing trip with no water is really bad.
9: I know. The creek's out of water.
11: No,
9: we gotta walk it.
10: That is Chuck luck.
9: That is totally Chuck luck.
11: What are we, explorers? What are we trying to map out the Americas?
9: That's a bad group of friends.
11: Oh,
10: yeah.
11: I've been there.
10: Mm-hmm.
11: Sure. It's nice for a minute. It all looks the same. It's just trees and paddling. That's it. Some water.
9: We'll make sure there's water.
11: Yeah.
9: Mm. Sometimes there isn't water. No, thanks.
10: Yeah.
9: I like to canoe. I like to kayak, but...
11: I guess my whole thing is you can see all things. You really can. If you stick to the roads.
10: Mm-hmm.
11: Like, you can see all things. I get it. People want to get in touch with some kind of weird thing, but...
9: Got this other email from a listener. She said, I've been listening to you guys for a long time. Big fan of the show. I live a bit outside of Ottawa, Ontario now, and I listen faithfully to your podcast. I was listening to the segment from the show about the Amazon delivery driver entering a woman's house and was floored because the exact same thing happened to me with the delivery driver for Amazon. I've attached a photo of the door in question, which she did here. A lot of people assumed I must have a screen door, but that's not the case. And then I also attached the video from my door camera. My 105-pound dog scared the guy off pretty promptly after he opened the door. I thought you'd get a laugh out of the video. So this is the guy here.
11: Oh, that boy. That a good boy.
12: Good boy.
10: Good job.
12: Good boy.
10: He's you did your job.
12: Get out of here. Yeah, you get out of here.
11: And then he just walks back in.
12: He's like, I got him, Mom.
10: Don't worry about it.
12: He's gone. He's gone.
11: Oh, I mean, that's everything funny. You get a dog for.
10: Mm-hmm.
12: Right.
10: Yeah.
9: But yeah, so he opened this door. What are they doing? Why are they opening our doors?
11: Okay, so, I mean, I don't know if it's malicious or what it is. Are sometimes you just zoned out?
10: I don't know.
9: That you just, like sometimes it's like an office.
11: Could you think you're just, like, zoned out? And, like, you just have this package. It's package number 1,000 that you delivered that day.
10: Like, stoned or something?
11: Or just, like,
10: zombie-like?
9: Or the last... 10 deliveries have all been like offices where you had to open a door and go inside.
11: You ever like gone through a light and thought, was that red?
9: Yeah.
11: That?
9: Yeah.
12: I think people are just more dumb than ever.
9: Oh, yeah. For sure they are.
10: Oh, yeah,
12: I had a couple of things yesterday where I'm like, I think people are just stupid now. Mm-hmm. I can't believe it.
11: Because they are, Ryan.
10: Yeah,
11: because they are.
10: Mm-hmm. Really stupid.
9: It's sad. Yeah, I think that's it. They're probably just going on like autopilot. In the last couple of places, they had to open a door to put a package inside. And so this place, they're like, they don't even think it's, oh, it's a house. And there's a giant dog that's going
11: to
9: get
11: me. And we mentioned it before. There used to be something you could click, right? That was like, oh, try to find a place to hide.
9: The best.
10: Because the guy did look out of it when he was walking up to the door. Yeah. Like, he wasn't...
11: like, not paying attention, like, no, you know? You're like, just sort of zoned
10: intention
11: out.
10: Intention there. Just, okay, deliver another package.
11: Also, I've got this big... I don't know.
9: I mean, you can click on, like, delivery instructions. Please place inside mm-hmm. door. Please, you know, yeah. You can do all that
11: on
9: Amazon.
11: I think if people have, like, a breezeway or something like that, sometimes you're like, don't put it at my front door. Put it at my side entrance. You know, you can say that kind of stuff
9: yeah.
11: to people.
9: I, in my experience, most of them never look at those instructions.
12: No.
10: No.
12: No.
9: They have.
11: It's going on your front porch.
9: There's too much. And I get it. You're delivering 700 packages. You're going to look through everybody's instructions?
11: Right.
10: No.
13: Well, yeah, you should.
9: I know you should, but you don't.
10: They don't.
9: And they don't have time.
13: That's your job.
9: Yep.
11: Yeah.
13: You picked it.
11: Yep.
9: Sure. But they don't. So, yeah, luckily your dog chased that guy. I don't think there was any, again, ill intent. Same thing. Like
10: I don't think so.
9: He left the door of the truck open. He's just running to drop off a package.
11: Oh, he's was the door of the truck
9: was
11: open?
9: Was it open? I thought
11: so. I can't remember. Yeah. If it is, I mean, that's a dead giveaway. I'm not ransacking
9: your house. I'm just quickly delivering a package and getting the hell out of here.
13: He didn't look like a thief.
10: Mm-mm.
11: No. No.
13: He was in, like, athletic shorts and... I don't know.
11: Yeah.
9: We all watched that video, and none of us can recall a lot of it. Like seconds ago. Was he in shorts?
11: It was an Indian man in a blue shirt.
13: Was he not in shorts? No. Maybe.
11: And I couldn't tell if he's wearing
9: I don't remember.
11: Not.
9: His, no, oh, no, he was not blue. He was
13: he's in pants.
9: No clue. And the door was open. Oh, okay. So we got
11: okay,
9: that.
11: Okay, yeah,
13: right.
11: Yeah.
13: Yeah. I mean, look at him. What's he got? What's on his shirt?
9: Haryana. I don't know what that means.
13: Not robbing a house like that?
9: No.
10: No.
9: Maybe his homeland? I'm not sure where Haryana is.
13: I don't think. Is Haryana a place?
9: Well, there's a
11: we
9: map.
11: Don't know.
9: It looks like there's a.
10: Here we go.
13: I don't know anything.
9: It's an Indian breed of cattle native to North India.
11: There you go.
13: Okay.
10: Hmm.
13: Is there in a cattle shirt?
11: It might be the zone.
9: An Indian cow shirt.
11: It might be the zone.
9: But
11: it's like us wearing an Ontario shirt.
9: No, but it's a breed of cattle. It's not the place where he's from.
11: Well, I know that is a breed of cattle, but if... Because that says the cattle, but...
10: Yeah.
11: It's just from Punjab.
9: Yeah.
11: Huh. I think they do love cattle over there. It's magic and stuff.
9: It does give them, they believe, glorious good luck.
11: They love cattle.
9: All right. So there's a guy in an Indian cattle shirt who
13: not
9: is...
13: in shorts.
9: Not
10: shirt.
9: In shorts.
13: Okay.
9: But left the door open was no... ill intent here, just someone being dumb.
11: I just, you know, you wonder, it's like, okay, so he's got his phone in his hand and he was like clearly looking at the phone.
9: Well, he probably to take his delivery picture, right?
11: It's, yeah, either that or he's in this some kind of conversation or something and it's just distracting.
9: I have found that a lot of people, I don't know what phone plan they're on, from foreign lands like India or, you know, talk to relatives in their homeland. As they're driving Uber.
11: It's 100% always. Like every time.
9: For hours. Like they talk for hours to their relatives in foreign countries.
11: That's all they're doing.
9: I don't know. It's WhatsApp. Like what do you on? What app are you using where it's so free? Is there an Indian phone app?
11: Oh, it's probably a WhatsApp. Yeah. Something like that.
9: But we had an Uber drive in California. It was like 45 minutes. This guy talked the entire time and actually started to FaceTime. And you could see the person was in some sort of impoverished country.
11: Yes.
9: And having a full-on conversation the whole time in a foreign language.
11: You're right. That happens all the time.
9: Yep.
11: You know?
9: They just, like, kill time by talking to each other.
11: Well, I've been outside, like, and realized a delivery was coming, and then I hear a bunch of intense talking. And I'm like, oh, what? What was that? And then I realize, oh, no, you're not talking to me. You are. You've actually called the cattle. You're talking to them.
9: So who knows what he was up to. Mm-hmm. All right. I've never been a big collectible guy. I know some people are into this, but children of the 80s and 90s, of course, remember the frenzy to collect the latest fad toy of the year. But collectibles are hotter and more valuable than ever now because of social media.
11: Dude, they're hitting me with all of the coolest stuff that I totally forgot about.
9: Like old school collectibles?
11: Like all the stuff from the 80s that I forgot about that were like the cool things, like for a hot minute as a kid.
9: There was these You're little, not like, getting into it, Chuck, are you?
11: No, no. Okay. It's just like, but I can see what's happening to some people. Like I can. You know, you see these, they made these little foam balls that used to have ugly faces on them.
9: Yeah.
11: They hit me with that yesterday. I can't remember what the name of them is now, but I was like, I haven't thought about those since I was 9.
9: Since you were wee, Chuck. What are those called? I remember those too.
11: Yep. They were like foam balls with like ugly faces.
9: The toy that almost got banned from every school in America. Mad balls.
11: Mad balls. Yep. I remember those.
9: I totally remember those too.
10: I don't remember those.
11: It might not have been in your wheelhouse, Lise. Mad balls.
10: No. Yeah, no.
9: That's understandable. That's understandable. But here's the latest on why we're getting so supercharged into this.
14: As algorithms move from one trend to the next, faster than the speed of a swipe, some niche hobbies are turning into viral sensations. Everything from Pokemon cards.
15: We got six packs of the brand new set. 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
14: Fads aren't anything new. 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
11: Steve.
14: Well, what about when Pogs were all the rage in the 90s?
9: Pogs.
14: Or Silly Bands, the playground craze of the 2010s.
18: Collect them. Wear them. Trade them.
14: Now, social media is helping bring some of these bygone fads to new markets.
19: There has been an explosion of interest in collectibles across categories. I think a lot of this started to happen during the pandemic.
11: Where do I get that
19: shirt? People were stuck in their homes, had extra money to spend because they weren't going out.
14: The toy industry reported its strongest sales in 6 years in the first half of 2026, with trading cards, sports memorabilia, and collectibles mainly driving that growth, according to a market research company.
19: Movie props, especially Star Wars, have become incredibly popular. They go crazy for these things, again, to own a piece of nostalgia.
14: Young people are driving the collecting craze. A recent survey found that more than two-thirds of people who buy collectibles are millennials. It can be an expensive hobby that some are banking on as a retirement plan, as traditional investments like buying a house become increasingly out of reach.
20: Selling Pokemon to buy a lake house.
14: A strategy that's working for some. Growing collections worth millions and selling them for huge sums. But some experts warn cashing in on these crazes is not foolproof.
21: You might be placing $50 here, $50 there, and that adds up over time, when in actuality, you could be taking that $50, putting into a 401k, a long-term investment, a Roth IRA, and that's likely where you definitely will see higher returns.
14: For example,

0: Then eventually when you retire, you're not left with tons of cards that may or may not be valuable by then.
1: Something parents may know from experience, if only their kids can resist the lure of a fad filling their feed.
2: Yeah, I mean, don't do any of this stuff like with the idea that you're going to retire from it. You know,
3: you're going to get rich.
2: Yeah. Yeah, it just, it happens too many times. Like, I remember my comic book collection thinking it was going to be worth, oh, so much money. And then I think it was like 15 years later, I looked at it and it's like, oh yeah, like just about everything I had was worth about 30 cents more.
4: Most of the time you lose on this.
2: Yeah.
4: Yes. It's a gamble and you're going to lose.
3: It's exactly. So rare that you're going to get something that's going
2: to
3: be
2: the time to actually make the money is at the time when the fad is going on. You know, to like go and buy a bunch of the rare ones and sell it to the people while the fever is going.
3: Yeah.
2: Like it's catching. It's just like stocks. It's just like anything else. It's like if the fever goes, like you just want to have hit that top of the cycle and be out.
4: Yeah.
2: You
4: it's
2: know,
4: way smarter to invest your money than to invest it in this.
3: And buy Labubus.
2: Yeah. Right. I mean, the economy could fully crash too, but anything's possible.
5: Yeah. Sure is, Jack.
2: I'm just saying. I mean, hey, no, I mean, I'm invested heavily. So, I mean, I get it. I understand. But at the same time, like, it is a little bit more, you hope, stable than Labubu.
5: Yeah.
3: Well, sure. Ryan, you got some interesting news yesterday.
2: Oh, no.
6: Oh, the baby?
3: Yeah.
2: Oh, what?
6: Yeah, they moved my wife's delivery up 2 weeks.
2: Oh, whoa. Uh-oh.
6: Not super pumped about it. Everything's good. The baby's good and everything. But
3: that's the main part.
6: Yeah. Just whatever else. They're moving it up. Not thrilled. 2 weeks seems crazy.
3: 2 weeks is nuts.
6: Well, and it moves it into a different month. So it was going to be October. Now it moves it into September. Mm. So now I'm really like, whoa, different month. I had it, you know.
2: Yeah.
6: Not a fan of it.
4: Oh, boy.
2: The same thing sort of happened to me, but it was not like this early on. You know, it was, hey, the baby's coming in a couple weeks. We have the things scheduled and all that. And then it was like, nope, it's happening Tuesday. It's happening
4: Tuesday
2: tomorrow, you know? And I just remember being like thinking I had that buffer zone, that extra 2 weeks, like 2 weeks feels like so long
3: when
2: and in the grand scheme of it. Having 2 weeks of your old life. Oh, man.
6: That's what I said. Like, in this process, 2 weeks feels like a year for me.
2: Oh, yeah.
3: Yeah.
2: Yep.
6: I'm like, to lose that? Thank God my golf trip is inside of that, though.
3: Thank God.
4: That's good.
6: My, I was going to hold that baby in there. I'll throw a cork in there if I need to.
2: Yep.
3: My kid was the other way. Aiden was... I should have known he still runs on Indian Standard Time.
4: He was late.
3: 8 days late.
6: Oh, man.
3: They finally had to yank him out of there.
2: Yeah.
3: He was just nice and comfortable. Couldn't get him out of bed.
4: But Amber was
2: He's still the same.
3: Yeah. Amber was so done with it.
4: It's the misery.
3: Because he was a large child in a little belly.
2: Yeah.
3: Was the worst for her. But here's a tip for you, Ryan. There's a new trend you may want to consider. Parents are naming their kids after weapons.
2: Oh, you see it all the time. Beretta.
3: But it's taken off. Gunner, Wesson, Caliber, Shooter, Trigger, Blade, Cannon, Remington, Beretta, Colt, Winchester, Cutter, and Dagger.
4: Badass names.
2: Yep, they are.
5: Just name them Sword.
2: Sword. There's not enough swords.
5: You don't ever hear sword. No, you don't. A little sword.
3: Katana.
5: Pretty sweet.
2: Wow. Maybe
5: somewhere.
3: Okay, this
6: Katana
3: is
6: wins.
3: A lot of these sound like you're gonna have a little white trash kid.
5: Trigger,
2: dagger
6: after a weapon.
3: That's dagger.
2: Yeah.
3: That's gunner.
6: Yeah. Hey, say hi to Switchblade for me. Actually, that's pretty sick.
3: That's not bad, dude.
5: You gotta like
3: that.
5: That
3: ain't bad.
5: Switchblade
3: actually.
5: Logan.
2: Are that you seems kidding? Like an '80s villain.
3: Switchblade Logan. That's a badass name.
2: Yeah, I mean, yeah, I think the weapon thing's been going on for some time.
4: Yeah, gunner.
3: But especially, I've heard it more with dogs, I think, than humans.
4: Yeah, maybe that's it. That's true.
2: Dog and human names are really sort of interchangeable at this point. They are.

0: mean, there's so many dogs named Stella. I have a Stella.
1: They think the trend came out of the larger last names as first names movement, like Hunter.
0: Yeah.
1: Or Archer. Made it easier for first names to lean into longer names and less conventional stuff, they say.
0: Hmm. I think it was just people love guns.
1: Well, it could be that, like, too. A lot of people love guns and weapons.
0: Because, like, no one's thinking, like, Remington. Steel. You know? But there are Remingtons out there.
1: Remember that show, Remington Steel?
0: I don't. Sure. I mean, I remember the name somehow. Name.
2: Familiar.
0: Mm-hmm. I know the name somehow. No idea what it was about. No.
1: It was like a, wasn't it a...
0: No clue.
1: Cop show? Yeah.
3: Very old, 82.
0: Yeah, so it's right in Dave's wheelhouse.
1: Pierce Brosnan, who went on to be James Bond.
0: Oh, yeah, I know.
1: Private investigator.
0: Huh.
1: Remington Steel.
0: Yeah. I wasn't watching a lot of Remington Steel at the age of 7.
3: No, you can watch it on the Hallmark channel.
0: Oh,
3: Hallmark Plus.
0: Yeah, see?
1: Perfect.
3: You have to have a subscription.
1: Hallmark has a screaming?
3: I had no idea until just the second.
0: No way.
1: So it's like Plus. Christmas movies 24/7?
3: Gosh.
1: Everything has a streamer.
0: That's what we said was going to happen, and it finally happened.
1: Hallmark Plus. Look, it is all Christmas musics. Movies.
0: Yeah.
1: What's wrong with you? Why do you have that goofy laugh?
2: I don't know. I just do. I can't help it. That's what my laugh is.
1: Oh, and you can earn free cards.
0: Imagine that. Imagine earning a bunch of free cards, huh?
1: How much is it? How much do you expect?
3: $7.99 a month.
1: Of course. Get out of town. Hallmark Plus.
3: They're changing it. They're upping the price to $8.99.
1: Oh, September 16th.
0: Got a notification on one of the things about, hey, just so you know, the price you've been paying is not what you're going to pay next month.
1: It
3: happens all the time.
1: Yep. Dave, you got to get your dad.
0: You like music, do you?
1: You got to get your dad hooked up with the Hallmark streaming service so we can get all the bitches at the retirement center. No, I'm okay, thanks. I don't want my dad to have bitches.
0: Yeah.
2: If he's going to get bitches, he'll get bitches on his own.
1: Mm.
0: Yeah, you don't need
2: Hallmark
0: it.
2: Plus.
0: Looks like an old Rod Stewart. He's fine.
1: I don't want to think about that. When they had to sit us down and warn us about the STDs and stuff, that was a nightmare for me.
0: It's not great.
1: You don't want to think about your elderly dad banging.
2: No, you sure don't. It's tough.
1: It is tough. Or your grandma getting railed. Anything like that is no good.
2: It's tough.
1: The thoughts are bad. Does Ryan know? And you don't have to say anything, Ryan. Do you know if it's a boy or a girl? I can't remember.
4: Yeah, it's a girl.
1: It's a girl. Okay. So you're going to have two girls and a boy.
4: Yup.
1: Oh, yeah. And so you'll good have. Luck. Yeah. You'll be way outnumbered.
0: Can't even imagine
1: with your
0: two
1: wife,
0: girls.
1: Three women in the house, and just...
0: He's looking forward to it.
4: Yeah, I've talked about it. Me and my buddy, my little boy, we've talked about it. We got to hold our own.
0: Yeah, big time.
4: You take anything from the bitches.
0: Yeah.
1: You're dead, man. You're going to be dead.
0: No, it's just wild because, like, if any kind of, like, voting system, you're just outvoted. You're outranked, you know?
4: I haven't thought about this stuff yet.
0: Yeah, I know.
1: No, it's outranked. Listen, I had a buddy tell me once, never be outnumbered in total. Like, never. I'm have sorry, three, Ryan. Never have three kids.
0: Oh, yeah.
1: He's like, what? Everything was great until we got outnumbered.
0: Yeah.
1: And then life changed.
0: Well, think about it. Like, if it's two, then it's like, hey, you get that one. Wrangle that one. Yeah. I'll get this one. But then if it's like, you get that one, I get this one. Who gets the random one?
1: Right.
0: Oh, God.
1: There's a missing kid.
0: Oh, no.
1: There's always a missing kid.
0: It's no big deal, Ryan. It's easy. People do it all the time.
4: The streets get that one.
1: Streets. Yeah. That one going to the streets.
0: Yeah.
2: Two of my siblings have three, and everybody else has two, and you can just see the difference in.
3: Oof.
2: As soon as I saw my brother have
0: stress
2: three,
0: level.
2: I was like, yeah, no, it is.
1: Nope.
2: And it was a late one, like not a surprise, but they already had like 5 or 6 year old.
0: Right.
2: And then the baby came and I was like,
4: ooh.
1: Thanks,
4: guys. I'm glad this one's coming earlier.
1: We wanted like 3 or 4. At least I did. Cause being an only child.
0: Right.
1: And then we saw Aiden was nuts. Mm-hmm. And when number two was on the way, I'm like, no, that'll do us.
3: Yeah.
1: No more after this.
0: I think that's our problem, right? We have, that's what they say, like anyone with any sense, usually. It's a blanket statement. You know, sure, there are some people that are smart that do dumb things. But there are most people say two's it. Like, we're replacing ourselves in the population.
1: Yep.
0: And that's it. But that's what leads to the old population.
1: And it's wild coming from like, my mom is one of 11. My dad's one of 12. You know,
3: yeah, I have big people, a lot of people in my family like that too. I think seven and five.
0: We came from a time when you were like, listen, some of these kids are going to get sick and die, so someone's got to plow the fields, you know?
1: Birth control wasn't really a thing.
3: No birth control. Got to
0: plow the fields.
1: Yeah. And you wanted to bang.
2: Yeah, we weren't plowing fields in the 80s but when we had six.
3: That's true. That was different.
2: My dad wasn't like, we need this little guy to work.
3: Most people didn't have six kids in the 80s, though. That's crazy.
2: Yeah, they were nuts.
3: Yeah.
1: You were.
2: God bless them.
1: Still are.
0: Yeah.
2: Because I was fifth, so I'm glad they kept going.
1: Yep.
2: Oh, I might not have ever been here.
1: I thought of you yesterday, actually.
2: Oh, did you?
1: Yeah, because I was in the pool, and I was just kind of leaning against the wall of the pool, kind of chilling out.
0: About you?
2: I like that. What's up? Tell me what's next.
1: There's a little ledge around the edge of our pool. A spider the size of like a silver dollar came out onto my shoulder. I thought it was just like an itch. And when I still had my eyes closed and I went up to like itch and it felt fuzzy.
3: Did it bite you? Huh?
1: It didn't bite me, no.
2: Oh.
1: But I killed it.
2: Good.
1: Yeah.
2: Did you scream?
1: I may have let a little, not a scream, more like a gurgle, like,
0: yeah, I mean, you got to be a little shocked by it.
1: But Amber was so disgusted because I just squished it on my shoulder.
3: Ew.
1: I know.
3: Yeah, why can't you just like brush it off?
1: I know. But I was like,
3: gosh, aggressive.
1: I know I was.
2: That thing just lives on my shoulder forever. I couldn't touch it.
1: I just realized more and more.
2: I would have passed.
1: I have a lot of things in common with challenged people. I have like challenge strength.
0: Yeah, you do.
1: Oh, wow. I'm embracing it now.
3: You are?
2: Challenge strength. Surprised it didn't become your pet.
0: Oh yeah,
2: my spider.
0: That's my spider. That's my spider.
2: I crushed it.
0: Oh yeah, carried around of mice and Dave.
1: No. Yeah. Of mice and Dave.
2: One of the best.
0: Okay. Yeah.
1: I didn't mean to open that door.
0: But no.
1: Anyways,
2: he did.
1: Yeah, but I'm like, oh my, Jason would have pooped himself.
2: Yeah, I don't. He showed me that one that was in his house, the garden thing or whatever.
0: Yeah.
2: And I can't imagine seeing that in my garage.
0: The thing was humongous.
2: I mean, I killed a centipede in here the other day. I was proud of myself. I didn't freak out. Just killed it.
0: That's nice. You're learning.
2: I just did it. And I was like, should I tell everyone I did it? And I
3: said, no.
1: Yeah. This is what I thought would have happened.
3: You can stay in the
1: when you, if that had been you with the spider, you would have, this is what would have happened. You would have pooped yourself.
2: Are we watching a lady poop in a pool?
1: Yeah, we are.
2: Okay.
1: Yeah, we are. Yep. You haven't seen that
3: one. I was waiting
1: before?
3: For a scream or something.
2: Yeah, me too.
3: And I'm
0: now we're watching a lady poop.
3: Like, why is the volume off? And then now there's poop in there?
0: Yep.
3: Thanks.
2: If we're doing poop content, I got some.
1: That's enough for the scat hour for today.
2: Yeah. I hope I wouldn't poop.
1: I hope I'd hold
2: it together.
1: I think you would have pooped. It was big, man.
3: Jason, I saved a bee from the pool. I tried to.
2: Yeah.
3: And I thought of you. I was like, Jason would hate this.
2: I would.
3: I was like, but I didn't. He died. So I tried to save him.
2: To save him?
3: Yeah.
1: What's the salt water?
3: I don't want the.
1: Really gets to like, them.
3: I don't want the bee to die.
2: I caught and released a fly in my house, and that was better than I usually do.
1: You released
3: a fly?
2: Yeah.
3: But flies are gross.
1: What's wrong with you, man?
2: It was in the house, and the kids were like, you know, so my daughter, Kaylee, still says anything's a beetle. Because of what happened in the car that day when I said there was a beetle. So she's like, there's a beetle in the house. So I caught it and released. And Scott was like, I thought we'd kill things in the house. I'm like, it's just a fly. I can handle it.
0: Yeah.
2: So I'm hoping that if it was a bee, I could do the same thing.
1: You couldn't.
2: I'm trying.
0: Are you cool with a horse fly?
2: I don't encounter many horse flies.
1: They bite.
2: I know.
0: Wait till you get a horse fly.
1: Oof.
2: I hope I don't have a horse fly.
1: Oh, there we go. He was so tough for a second.
0: I mean, no one's ready for the size of a horse fly.
1: No, they're big and they bite.
0: Yeah.
1: Coming up, we're going to get to our first check of the news. What trouble is Tropical Storm Edward causing along the Gulf Coast? Where was a Metro Detroit worker trapped for over 5 hours? And what does a guy have to say after surviving a lightning strike?
4: I don't know. I'm not sure. We'll find out. Let's find out.
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4: I'm Dave Hunter. It is time now for a check of the news. Tropical storm Edouard made landfall along the Gulf Coast. Let's find out what happened.
6: This intense and slow-moving tropical system is packing a punch along the Gulf Coast tonight. Just before making landfall near the Texas-Louisiana state line, Edouard gaining strength, roaring ashore, winds topping 60 miles per hour. Power line snapped. This camera at the port of Sabine Pass capturing the moment it tore through this vital shipping hub in the Gulf.
7: It's always worse along the coast.
6: Officials asking people to be on alert for life-threatening flooding. Residents could see storm surge up to 3 feet in some places.
8: We're near the Texas Louisiana state line. We feel those incredibly heavy rain vents as tropical storm Edouard moved inland.
6: In the east, residents bracing for scenes like this. Air traffic ahead of the busy travel holiday backed up, rolling ground stops. At one point, flights out of New York's JFK delayed for nearly 2 hours due to thunderstorms. Nearby at the U.S. Open,
9: now that the rain has begun,
6: waves of heavy rain halting play for hours.
9: Oh my Lord.
6: But out west, relief after rounds of flash flooding.
9: It's a hurricane! Oh my gosh!
6: Drenching rain pummeling Zion National Park. And in the Grand Canyon, days after creeks turned into raging rivers, destroying trails and footbridges. Officials now say they've located the bodies of two hikers that were killed. Investigators telling our Trevor Ault, crews are now using dogs, drones, and Bluetooth scanners, hoping to locate the one person still missing.
10: We do have multiple teams on the ground, four teams on the ground from Border Patrol. We also have two drone teams and with lots of technology down there trying to find any clues we can.
0: So they find those 15 people?
6: We're feeling the effects of this powerful tropical system with this heavy wind and rain coming through. Parts of this area have been under flash flood warnings all day, with some areas seeing up to 4 inches of rain falling per hour, which is why officials are telling people to be on alert.
4: I don't know if they found
3: They must have, right? Or they would say.
0: They must have, right?
3: They would say we're still trying to find 15
1: people. Yeah, they said there's one still missing.
0: Yeah, one missing, and they would, or they would have said 15 dead or whatever. Yeah. You know what I mean?
3: Mm-hmm.
0: I just totally missed that whole aspect of that story then. You know, if they found those people. And thank God.
3: Yeah.
0: You know, but.
1: It's Edouard, right? It's not Edward. It's E-D-O-U-A-R-D.
0: I don't know.
1: People are making fun of me how I said it.
0: I haven't followed it 1 second.
2: It was spelled that way in the...
0: I don't follow a tropical storm, sorry.
2: The caption.
0: The way I know we're trying to scare everybody with it.
2: Yeah.
11: King News, tropical storm, Edouard.
0: Edouard.
1: Not Edward.
3: How it's spelled.
2: Yeah. Can't win, man.
1: No, you can't. Everyone has a problem with something.
0: It's almost time to just wrap it up.
1: How about that? I'm just going to give the text machine the finger.
0: Yeah.
1: There we go.
3: It's funny. People don't know what they're talking about. They just text in.
0: I'll be honest. Yeah, they have no idea, but they're just...
3: take the time to text in.
1: Welcome to the world we live in
0: now. We live in a time of utter confidence and complete moron.
1: Morons have never been so confident.
0: They've never been more confident. The dumber you are, the more confident you are. Trust me, I'm confident.
1: Thanks for listening. Okay, so a Staten Island man leaving his house on his way to the dentist, I think. Or maybe I just made that up.
0: Okay.
1: Something about a dentist is in my head.
0: All right.
1: Anyway, he was struck by lightning.
0: Ooh.
1: What does he have to say about it? Let's get his story from NBC News.
12: Bolts of lightning strikes a man on New York Staten Island. Caught on camera. You can see the flash of light.
0: He's holding that thing.
1: Why are you laughing?
0: He's holding that umbrella. Don't hold it.
1: He was just struck by lightning.
0: Oh, holding that umbrella.
1: Chuck, why are you laughing at the
0: dude?
1: Peace
0: out.
12: You can see the flash of
0: light.
12: Glad
0: you didn't get wet.
12: Resident Thomas Fahmy drops to the ground in agony. Incredibly, he gets back up and walks away, taking shelter inside a resident's home.
13: Can I come in, please?
14: Sure. Yes, please come.
13: Oh, my God. Oh, my God. I'm sorry.
1: Is his shirt on fire?
0: Well, did the tree explode next to him?
14: Yeah.
0: Like, is that
15: They say lightning doesn't strike twice.
16: I hope not.
12: Today, Fahmy showed us where it happened.
1: Fahmy?
0: he's got a crazy name.
1: That's his name? If I'm struck by lightning, Fahmy! Were you okay?
3: I guess that's his
0: was
3: name.
0: Was Bachme struck?
14: He was.
0: Oh, my he God. Was.
14: Oh, no. I'm not even playing with that one, dude. I'm not even playing with it. That's so amazing.
3: Don't play with it.
14: I'm not.
17: Doesn't strike twice.
18: I hope not.
14: I hope Dave stops,
12: today,
14: too.
12: Today, Bachme showed us where it happened.
14: You didn't put that stank. Yeah, you better put some of that stank
0: fuck
14: on it.
0: Bachme.
14: No, did you hear how she said it?
0: Fuck. Like F-A-C-K. No, but you got to...
2: I'm not
0: Thomas Bachme. No, that's his name. That's how you say it. That, listen again to the news report to clarify here.
12: Today, Bachme showed...
0: Bachme.
14: Yeah,
3: you got to put that on there.
2: Yours isn't coming off the
14: same. No, it's not.
3: She probably should just give it
14: sure
3: off.
14: Sure isn't. That's why I'm saying, please stop.
3: Yeah, we got it, Dave.
14: We got it.
3: We got it.
14: Yeah, right? Hilarious.
4: That more sounds like drunk Dave there.
14: Yeah.
2: He's going to say it at least 10 more times.
14: He is. You can't. And one can't of them's coming it. Out.
3: Challenge
14: one
3: Dave.
14: One of them's coming out. Yeah.
2: Challenge
14: yeah,
2: Dave.
14: Yeah, here we go. Here we go.
2: Don't do it.
14: Don't make me call him the R word.
3: Don't do that.
14: Do it. Well, I
3: do
14: will.
3: Not.
14: Well, I will.
2: Oh, if only we could.
14: He says it one more time, I'm calling him.
3: No,
14: we're wrapping this thing up.
1: Okay, all right. Let's get back to the story here.
18: Not. I hope not.
12: Today, Bachme showed us where it happened.
18: The first thing I first saw was just a white flash.
12: What it feel
14: I
12: like?
14: I changed my name.
18: I felt like my feet, I was walking on balloons. It was really, really in pain. Numbing, tingling feeling down there. It was a sensation I have never felt ever in my life.
12: Bachme was treated for only minor injuries. His story of survival after other lightning strikes this summer ended in tragedy.
14: I feel like he didn't
12: with 13
14: really
12: fatalities recorded nationwide so far this year. On Saturday, Utah resident Steve Matheson was struck by a thunderbolt while jet skiing in Florida, killing the 41-year-old father of four, according to the local sheriff. Yikes. That death, days after lightning in South Florida, killed 31-year-old Kenya Glasgow and one of her children. Bachme says
14: and one
12: he
14: of the
12: knows
14: kids?
12: How lucky he is to be alive.
18: That strike of lightning reminded me that life can go in a blink of an eye, in a flash.
14: So you hit
12: Aaron
14: the tree,
12: McLaughlin, 100%. NBC News, Staten Island, New York.
14: Definitely we hit the tree. And you know how lightning, it can hit the tree and then through the ground comes up and...
2: Looks like it hit right on
14: and gets you a bit.
2: And then he fell? Like that, it was like mud on him, right? So it hit
14: the
2: tree.
14: Well, I think the sap of the tree...
2: Oh,
3: don't carry an umbrella in a storm.
14: No, don't. No,
3: I guess people need to be more careful with this. Well, I've been saying that for years.
14: He's lightning. Just very lucky the tree got the direct hit.
3: Yeah.
14: Because those other people they talked about, they got the direct hit. Because they ain't, you know.
2: Bad one.
14: Yeah, it was a okay, bad one. Stop. I told you.
3: Stop.
14: And now I'm going to call you.
3: Don't.
14: What I said.
3: Stop.
14: And here we go. Dave is being an absolute...
3: What's Ninja. Wrong with you?
1: I don't know. Something is.
3: Yeah.
1: Yeah.
14: I mean, like I knew. I was like, there's no way he doesn't have another one in it.
1: Spin
14: he
1: on
14: did.
1: It
14: he tried, and he no. didn't.
2: It's
14: it just
2: not rolling
14: came
2: off
14: right
2: the
14: out.
2: Right way.
1: No, it's not.
14: It's not.
2: You got to get more in there.
0: Rock me. Rock me.
14: No.
0: Rock.
3: Just
0: I said rock.
3: Save it for the uncut podcast.
14: Exactly.
3: Save it for our uncut podcast.
14: God, we're here all day today, so why not?
3: You can listen to it every Friday. And so...
1: Thank you, Lisa.
14: Oh,
3: a little plug,
1: little
3: for
1: plug
3: it.
1: In there for it.
14: I mean, if save we want to just...
1: Speaking of guys stop, who were probably we swearing, this dude in Metro Detroit, trapped in a trench for over 5 hours. That is not a good day at work.
14: No. I mean, you're not working, which is nice.
1: This was in Oxford, Michigan. Here's the story of what happened now from WXYZ-TV.
19: A rescue that started in the late afternoon, extending well after dark. You can see the lights pointing down to that trench where, after hours, crews successfully brought that man to safety. It was all hands on deck. Multiple departments across Oakland County and beyond quickly descending on this Oxford neighborhood where a 50-year-old worker was trapped in a trench.
20: They were working on one end of the of a trench, and at some point one of the workers was walking parallel with the trench and the lip gave way and he basically slid down into the trench next to their trench box, which probably helped save his life.
19: Oxford Fire Chief Matt Majestic says the call to Dunlap and Lapeer Road went out around 3:45 p.m. Work was being done to connect homes to a new sewer line when the worker fell 12 to 15 feet and was trapped in thick soil and rock from the waist down.
20: A cubic yard of this soil weighs like over a ton, right? So when you start talking even a square foot of it, it's very heavy.
19: A Vactor truck was brought in to help suck out some of the soil while panels kept more collapse from happening as the victim was in good spirits.
20: I was maintaining voice contact with him and talking to him the whole time, and he was doing really well.
19: After nearly 5 hours, the man was brought to safety and airlifted to the hospital where he's expected to recover. The chief says it was their third trench collapse this year.
20: Our big concern now is because he was in soil for so long from the waist down that we have concern of compression.
19: And as far as any investigation into this incident, that will be handled by OSHA.
2: One report I saw said he insisted on climbing up the ladder out and was able to wiggle his toes.
0: That's good.
2: But that's badass to be in there for 5 hours and then climb out.
3: Yeah, it is.
1: That is pretty badass for sure.
0: It's just crazy getting stuck in those things, you know?
3: Yeah.
17: I was pushing on his balls and stuff.
0: Oh, squishing them. Squishing them up good.
2: Squishing everything.
0: Oh, yep.
17: No. That'd be the worst part of it.
0: Well, the worst part is I'm half okay. Like half of me's okay, and I'm talking to you and all that stuff, and they're like, we gotta get him out of there. We got big trouble. You know?
1: A report from the site. I'm gonna leave that one alone.
3: Okay. Not...
0: Another person trapped, this one in an elevator in Cleveland.
1: Okay.
0: That would suck too.
1: Oh, and just being in Cleveland?
0: Here's the story from 19 News.
21: A quick stop at home turned into an ordeal for Alicia Graves.
22: So I ended up in there stuck for a total of 2 hours and 50 minutes.
21: Oh, on Thursday, as she was heading out to meet friends in downtown Cleveland, an elevator inside Terminal Tower Residences got stuck.
22: I come down, I thought I made it to one, and then it just stopped and jolted. No lights went off or anything. The number one was still on the sign, but it didn't move. So I'm pressing the buttons. It won't move. It won't do anything. So I'm pressing the button, the call button. I don't know where the call button actually goes.
21: She says the fire department got there quick. The elevator car was trapped in a blind spot of the elevator shaft. So the technical rescue team had to do a rope rescue to get Alicia out.
22: Mm-mm. They had to jump on top of the elevator and then open up the wall, the ceiling, and pull out boards so that they could then come inside, get a ladder inside, and then walk up and then maneuver around to what you guys can see on that picture on the inside, and then connect me to the firefighter.
21: What got you through that 2 hours and 50 minutes while you were stuck in the elevator?
22: Okay, so I'm pretty calm, so my general disposition is calm. I just kind of sat there. Well, I was standing for the first hour and 15 minutes, scrolling on my phone, listening to Beyonce, Jill Scott, Erykah Badu, and Motown.
23: All the single ladies.
21: Even though you seemed relatively calm throughout that whole waiting period, did you ever fear for your safety at any point?
22: I did not fear for my safety. I knew I was close to the bottom because I could hear people getting on. So I figured if I'm at one or almost at one, if it drops, it's not far of a drop. So
21: Alicia is grateful to the heroes who got her out of there.
22: To him, I want to say thank you. Job well done. I know it was the whole team, a special squad, and all of that. Awesome. He said to me at the end, you're going to have an amazing story, and I think this proves that I do.
3: Boy, she's so positive.
0: Yeah, she is.
3: Why can't we all be like her?
21: Holy smokes, just listening to Beyonce.
3: Yeah. Most no cares in the world.
23: Like, I'm whatever. Fine. They're going to get me out. It's all good.
3: That's amazing.
0: Unreal, really. You wouldn't want Most to talk to me after that. Out. 3 hours of that.
1: Oh my God!
0: Yeah, I'm in Cleveland.
2: I'm running out of air. I can't breathe.
3: Oh, God.
2: I need some air. I've eaten it a little bit. Oh my God! My left arm's going numb.
3: No. I gotta go to the bathroom.
2: Yeah.
3: I
2: mean,
23: give me an off-brand granola bar, quick!
0: I feel like the second I'm stuck, my body says, you have to diarrhea.
3: Yeah.
2: Oh, no.
0: I think it would. I think my body,
1: your body
0: would just,
1: always says that. Well, no matter if you're stuck or not.
0: But I mean, a lot of times it's like, cool, But then
3: in the psychology, the
0: second
3: of
0: it knows, you know, it's like when you get home, you're like, man, I got to go to the bathroom. And then like that last 200 meters is just a diabolical nightmare.
5: Quite a discovery for some folks at a bookstore in Detroit. They discovered explosive acid.
0: Yeah.
5: Among a stack of books.
3: Explosive acid?
0: Yeah, man.
5: An update now. Not that acid. Fox 2. Not that kind of acid.
0: What are you talking about?
5: Fox 2 has the details here.
7: It really is. They have two buildings here on Lafayette, and then they also have a location in Ferndale. Between these two buildings, a million books. I was inside for the first time, and it is quite something to see. But it's the last place you would expect to find a dangerous chemical. So take a look at some video, because they snapped a picture of it. Picric acid. That's what we're talking about. A staff member found it in a box full of bottles that she estimates has been inside the bookstore for more than 30 years. Picric acid is an old chemical that was once used in explosives and also as a medical treatment for burns and open wounds. Huh.
5: Is that a hooker on a folding chair?
0: Where was that?
3: I didn't see it. See the hooker?
0: Could
2: be a bus stop.
5: That's a folding chair.
0: That just might be one of the people that's out there, part of the whole
2: you got cabal. Eyes for these hookers on
0: he
2: the streets.
0: He does, man. He'll like, find a hooker. He'll find a hooker.
2: I didn't even see her. Set up some sort of organization to help. Seem very concerned. I didn't notice her.
3: Nope, me either.
0: No, because all you Hunter's see is hookers. Her legs.
2: I know.
5: Yeah.
2: I don't know. That's weird. All right, good for her.
7: Also as a medical treatment for burns and open wounds. The label on the bottle she found said 1901.
0: Damn.
7: It just so happens that staffer that found the picric acid has an undergraduate degree in medical technology. Listen to her reaction when she discovered that box full of bottles.
8: And most of them were empty. Everything was empty, and then I picked up the picric acid and started reading, and lo and behold, I said, oh, that's picric acid. That's dangerous, because it was a possible explosive. And from my reading, and like I said, I'm not the chemist. You might get feedback from people out there, but if you even unscrew it with the crystals, it's not good. It could be dangerous.
5: So she luckily didn't unscrew it. Everyone was fine. They called in the bomb squad just to be safe.
3: It's lucky that she found it and not someone else.
0: Yeah, exactly. A kid just opening stuff.
5: I passed this place so many times. I always thought it was like an old abandoned building.
0: I swear to God, I was going to say the same thing. Yeah, and I was like, I don't want to say it because I did too. Like, I just thought that was an abandoned building.
5: An old school bookstore that has been abandoned. I didn't realize they were still in business.
0: No. Because that's,
5: I don't know how, but good.
0: Kind of amazing.
3: Yeah.
0: You know, and if you go and check it out, I mean, buy a book, I guess.
5: To backtrack for a second, I would never, not that I'm in the market for a hooker, but I would never hire a hooker who sits.
0: I like a hooker who that is not afraid to take a load off.
5: She's lazy.
0: Well,
5: I don't want a lazy hooker.
0: It was 98 degrees.
5: I'm still saying, if you bring a folding chair to hook, you're not putting in effort.
2: When an active hooker.
0: He holds you to a high standard, hookers.
3: That's just my take. He would dress up for the hooker. So.
0: Yeah, he would.
4: Dave wants to see their 40 time before they
0: bang. Yeah, exactly.
5: They got to be in shape.
0: Hooker combine.
5: I'm not paying for a lazy hooker.
4: Hooker combine is awesome.
5: Incredible.
0: Yeah.
5: That should be a show.
0: Watchable.
5: On
0: that is watchable.
5: The hooker combine.
0: Yeah, when they got no sports going on, they got to do the Ocho or whatever.
5: They do all sorts of crazy things on there.
0: Hooker combine.
5: I'm in, Chuck.
2: Let's hooker hurdles it. Would be something else.
0: Oh, amazing. My God.
2: Can they make it over one?
0: You just put like a bunch of crack downfield.
2: The hooker javelin.
4: Needle toss.
5: Don't get out another brilliant idea.
0: Yeah, no, I know.
5: Trademark Dave and Chuck the Freak.
0: Okay.
5: And then a couple in Florida. They just moved from up north. Just a couple months ago, but nothing prepared them for the unexpected guest they found in their driveway.
0: Oh.
5: You don't see that up north. Here's the story from WFLA-TV.
6: You probably expect to see a car in the driveway, a golf cart, maybe even a package at the front door. But when you're new to Florida, you probably don't expect this.
9: I don't think we'd ever thought we'd really see one when it was pissed. Here. I was kind of mesmerized a little bit. I mean, I was like amazed, like, oh my gosh, we have an alligator.
10: For longtime Floridians, alligator sighting may not exactly stop you in your tracks. But for Alan and Sandy Hoffman, it certainly did.
9: It was big. It was very big, very large.
11: They measured it at 8'3".
0: My heroes.
11: 8'3". It weighed between 3 and 350.
10: The couple moved from Pennsylvania to Manatee County in March. Then one morning last week, Florida decided to officially welcome them.
9: It was our first one we've ever seen. It'd like to be our last. We can see them in the pond from a distance. That's kind of nice, but not in our driveway.
11: Came up through here, and you know, you could still see the dirt. He stopped right here. So, he was underneath.
10: A massive gator made itself comfortable in their driveway right next to their car. And instead of leaving on its own, it decided to stick around.
11: These gouges right here.
0: You ruined my driveway.
11: That was caused by gator claws.
10: Alan didn't know what to do, so he called the police, and they sent over FWC alligator trappers.
11: I've never seen gator trappers in my life.
0: Yeah,
11: they came
0: wild.
11: And dragged it off the carport over into the neighbor's grass, took cold water, washed it down. I think it kind of slowed the alligator down a little bit, cleaned it up a lot, and they trussed it up and put it back in the truck and took it to an alligator club med.
10: And just like that, I think it's safe to say the Hoffmans are officially Floridians.
9: Welcome to Florida, you know, because now you've had an alligator experience. And so that's okay. We can have other kind of experiences now that we're here in Florida.
11: Yeah, I'd rather have grouper sandwiches.
6: And the Hoffmans have only been Floridians for about 6 months. Day. But after this encounter, you could say their initiation is complete. Reporting in Palmetto, Cassandra Mishak, 8 on your side.
1: We got to get a GoFundMe to get that guy a new hat.
0: It's just not.
24: It's his new Florida hat.
0: Yeah. I've got three or four of those hats.
1: Doesn't fit right. It's too big.
0: He's learning. You got to get used to them. You got to find which style is yours.
1: Ooh, that ain't it.
24: Did you guys see that big boy gator catcher just casually having a phone call at the beginning?
0: Oh, yeah. No big deal.
24: Wrangling in the gator right at the start of it.
0: Is it going to take some calls as he's doing it?
1: He's a cute little porter. He's on the phone there.
24: No big deal.
3: Another day for him.
1: Yeah.
0: I got another one. Listen, when you're at peak athletic prowess, you can do this kind of thing.
2: Well, and in shorts, too.
0: Oh, yeah.
2: Shorts.
3: Crocs? Are those Crocs?
0: Shorts.
2: Yeah, we've seen them in Crocs, I feel
0: like. Yeah. Casey's got to move quick.
1: Maybe there's laces on there. They're very Croc-like.
2: But we've definitely seen these handlers in Crocs.
0: Oh, yeah.
2: It's just crazy.
0: I think they're water shoes or something.
24: Versatile footwear, I call it.
0: Yeah.
1: that is a definite sign you're in Florida when you got a gigantic gator on your driveway. Did you know they could scratch through concrete?
0: No. I'm not even sure on that.
2: I didn't know.
0: What?
2: I don't know.
0: I think you just had, almost when, say, you allegedly almost caught your whole kitchen on fire as a child, and then they came over and they were like...
3: questioning this man in this hat?
0: No, I would never do that. I'm just saying, you got a little damage there. You might want to be, that darn gator!
2: AI says no.
0: Okay. Yeah, I mean, I'm not AI.
1: I guess I don't trust him. We'll take a break. When we come back, celebrity dirt and sports news on the way. For the first time since his July arrest, Tony Romo is breaking his silence. What's he blaming his drunk driving on? Why are high schools canceling varsity football seasons? And did Jaws just return to the same place the movie was filmed to take a bite out of abroad?
0: Come on.
1: We'll get to that and more right after this.
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1: A woman in Ohio who is allergic to bees got stung
5: 10 times. And she is saying it was her Amazon Echo that helped save her life.
12: Oh, wow.
13: Sarah says it was the drop-in feature on her Amazon Echo show, which helped her husband coach her son and neighbor to help save her life.
15: You know, he was able to coach them on getting the EpiPens and how to use the EpiPens.
16: Paramedics later told her the way her family and neighbor used the Amazon device, she works for the company, was crucial.
0: She works for Amazon,
5: apparently,
0: Alexa?
5: Apparently, that's what they said there.
0: If you're trying to gain favor with Bezos, do you think that you intentionally get stung and have Alexa save your life?
5: That's a risky scheme.
13: Yes, it is.
5: It seems like it's great press for the company.
18: Couldn't hurt, I don't think.
0: Because we've all used some of them, and every once in a while, you're like, please help. And it's like, now playing Help by the Beatles.
23: Help! I need somebody! Help! Not just anybody! No, I'm dying! That's the last I hear.
5: As I fade off.
0: Yeah.
18: That's what I'm hearing.
0: I'm so much younger.
23: Damn you, Bezos! Damn you!
0: It didn't work that time. It didn't work that time.
25: It's Dave and Chuck the Freak.
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0: the Freak. We're here till 10:30. And then Boston's Rock sounds like this. Boston's Rock sounds like this. Boston's Rock sounds like this. And it's commercial free next on the home of Dave and Chuck the Freak. Boston's Rock 92.9.
1: 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Engines pumping and thumping in time. The green light flashes, the flags go up, churning

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3: Wow, that's fancy there. This is Barb's husband with a check of the news for you here. Yeah, filling in for Dave. An upstate New York couple may have finally solved the mystery of who's been tossing used coffee cups in their front yard for nearly 3 years.
4: God.
3: Would you believe that? I take a lot of pride in my lawn, and I know that Barb and I, we have this neighbor that constantly lets their dog do their business on that.
4: Oh, yeah.
3: Oh, my God. But they mounted a camera in a tree in front of their home when they caught this phantom litterer, and they called the police on him. Oh. In other news, this is a real pervert. A 22-year-old man pled guilty for breaking into a residence of three female college students in the city of Orange. He also got on their laptop computer, started watching porn, and then doing stuff to himself.
4: Oh,
3: you know what I mean?
4: Oh, yeah.
3: Yeah, he left a little gift on her keyboard there, too.
4: Oh, no.
3: Anyway, those are Barb's thoughts, not mine. I'm Barb's husband. That was a check of the news there.
0: Oh. It's Dave and Chuck the Freak.
5: 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Dave and Chuck the Freak on TikTok at Dave and Chuck the Freak

0: Mm-mm.
1: That's not the first time.
2: Addicted to those peanut bars, but
3: they can get you. Jump up and bite you.
4: Yeah.
0: I thought you were off the dry food a long time ago.
2: But then I discovered peanuts.
3: Yeah, peanuts are a dry food. Can't
2: say no. Okay. Yep. The nuts.
1: I did try for the first time Trader Joe's peanut butter cups.
3: Okay.
4: Oh, yeah.
1: And they are those as are good, good as... I like them better than the Reese's.
3: Yeah. I mean, like I said, we said, you know, Reese's is, A, it's from our childhood. Mm-hmm. B, they've changed stuff up. But it hits that nostalgia, I think, with us.
4: Yeah.
3: You know, but realistically, I mean, like...
4: I don't ever eat them now.
3: Go to the chocolate factory by my house. Go to the chocolate factory.
2: Well, yeah, you've been saying that for months now. Have you brought me anything?
4: It's by your house.
2: No.
4: Just go to the chocolate factory.
2: One day.
3: Go to the chocolate factory.
2: How about that?
3: Chuck the Freak cannot go to the chocolate factory.
1: And Shake Shack just introduced a new Reese's shake that looks incredible. Look at that bitch.
3: Oh, wow. They even put the pieces in there. You get a little bit of the Reese's
1: and
3: pieces.
1: And crackable chocolate lines the cup. Crackable Shack.
4: So you're going to go try that, aren't you?
1: Vanilla frozen custard hand spun with Reese's creamy peanut butter and fudge sauce poured in a crackable dark chocolate shell topped with whipped cream, Reese's mini peanut butter cups, and chopped Reese's pieces.
3: I'm always afraid of that kind of stuff just never really living up to the hype.
4: Because when you put it in the cold like that sometimes, it doesn't taste as good, I think.
3: Yeah.
1: Like the Reese's?
4: It freezes, like, I don't know. Yeah.
3: Some people love the frozen ones, but then...
4: But in that, I don't know. Sometimes it ruins it.
3: Yeah. I have a more of a problem with like when they try to put brownie in stuff. Mm. I feel like that never really translates into a good treat. But
1: no, I get all these obsessions that I want to try, and they're not getting me though. I crave them, and then I look at them, and I desire them. Then I'm like, no.
4: Do they show the calorie content?
3: Oh,
4: that'll make you stop.
2: Lisa, no,
4: they probably don't.
0: Don't look at that.
3: Don't look at that. Who cares?
4: They don't show it.
3: Yeah,
1: who cares?
4: They don't show it. They're just like, nope. They used to show the calories.
3: No, those days are over.
2: It's got to be on there.
3: We're free again.
4: We're free. We're free to just be blind to it.
3: Yeah, we're free again.
2: Would that be, yeah.
3: We're great again.
4: I hate seeing the calorie content on these things.
0: God, I want a milkshake. Why did we do this?
2: I don't know.
0: Look at those cheeseburgers.
4: A Biscoff shake.
1: Oh, that's their other new one. Biscoff cookie butter tiramisu shake.
3: Mm. Oh, it can't be any good.
4: They have a lot of good options.
1: They do a shake over the holidays, like a sugar cookie shake.
3: Huh.
0: Oof. Get out of town.
3: I don't mess with their shakes. I've never messed with their shakes, really.
4: You don't?
3: I know it's called the Shake Shack, but I don't really mess with their shakes.
4: They are good.
1: Anyway, that's enough about Shake Shack.
4: Yeah,
1: let's move on to celebrity dirt and sports news. Because he has an off-brand granola bar again.
0: I had a Chewy today. Chewy, you got brand name.
2: Nice. Real stuff.
0: What?
2: Yeah, we've been dipping our toes back into the room.
0: Should the brand name goods.
3: Oh, wow.
0: Look at you guys.
2: Ooh, way to go,
4: man.
2: We mix up the grocery stores. We
0: sure.
2: Go to. Yeah, yeah, mix it up. So
1: you can only go off-brand Clancy's so often.
2: Yeah.
0: I mean, I love Clancy's.
2: Ask me a Clancy's.
3: You do.
0: You got to mix it up.
1: Yeah, I get you. All right, coming up here, we have celebrity dirt and sports news. As I said, why are high schools canceling varsity football seasons? Did Jaws just return to the same place the movie was filmed to take a bite out of abroad? But first, we're hearing from Tony Romo for the first time. He's broken his silence for the first time since his July arrest, and he says... The damn football injuries.
3: Oh, the CTE and stuff.
2: That's why I drink.
3: Yeah,
2: that's why I do it all.
3: Of course.
1: Here's the update from NBC News.
5: You're under arrest for operating under the influence, okay?
6: Tony Romo tonight breaking his silence, saying pain from injuries during his NFL career led to an over-reliance on alcohol.
7: Did I pass this test?
5: You turn around.
7: No.
6: The public comments are his first since being arrested on suspicion of impaired driving this summer in Milwaukee, Wisconsin, captured in this body camera video from July 23rd.
7: Can I do an exercise?
5: Go ahead, dude.
7: Two back surgeries, that means that.
6: Today on Instagram, the CBS football analyst and former NFL quarterback calling it a personal failure, saying his over-reliance on alcohol stemmed from his efforts to end his dependence on pain medication. Writing multiple back surgeries ended my career earlier than I expected and left me with constant debilitating pain.
5: How many drinks have you had?
6: In July, police say he performed poorly on standardized field sobriety tests.
5: Do you understand the instructions?
7: No.
6: Romo today pleading no contest to operating while intoxicated. Court documents saying the court revoked his driving privileges for 6 months. CBS Sports not commenting tonight, previously announcing Romo was on leave until further notice. But with the start of the NFL season just over a week away, the broadcaster writing, as I turn my attention to my health, my family, and in time my return to CBS, I kindly ask for privacy. Shaquille Brewster, NBC News.
3: We'll see about that.
1: Yeah, exactly. CBS, we'll see about that.
3: Yeah.
1: Hmm. Yeah, I don't think yesterday's ruling where they, you know, really threw the book at him even right. more. Revoked his driving privileges. He has to install a car breathalyzer device. Got to pay fines. He's got to complete an alcohol assessment program. I don't think that's going to work in his favor.
4: He could have just said, I made a mistake. Not like, oh, it's the injuries and I'm in pain. And
3: But that's just like the excuse building, right?
4: Yeah, I don't like that. I don't like excuse building.
8: Just say I got hammered and drove and made a mistake.
4: I messed up.
8: Why does everybody who gets in trouble like this have to, you know, have the worst problem ever?
3: I feel like you have to build this up because of what CBS might plan to do. So like you're trying
4: protect
3: to
4: protect your job.
3: Yeah, you're trying to protect your job by saying, I have a problem that needs treatment. I have a disease.
1: Right.
3: And you can't fire me because I have this disease. You have to let me go and get treated and then take me back.
1: He did like seven sentences of making excuses and then put none of this is an excuse.
3: Yeah, exactly.
4: Which was written by someone else.
1: Absolutely. Right. You know, it was carefully written.
4: Yeah. None of this is an excuse. Yes, it is. You just started it out with excuses.
1: Doesn't stop him from golfing in tournaments every couple of days. Yeah. All that back pain, huh?
2: If he wants to pay me, I can help him.
1: Pay you?
2: Yeah, pay me and I'll help him get sober.
3: Yeah, that's true.
1: What would your plan be with
4: him? You're going to be a coach?
2: Yeah, I'll be a coach. He's got so much cash.
8: Oh, yeah.
4: That's something you could do for a
1: sober
4: living.
1: Sober coach?
2: Yeah.
4: This doesn't work
2: just
4: out.
2: Just under
4: eventually.
2: The table, though.
3: You're pretty good at it.
2: I don't want a degree or anything.
3: What's your success rate?
2: Zero.
3: Oh, that's not great.
2: But I'm not in control of other people's success.
3: That's true.
2: Right? You can lead you the horse to water, but I can't make them drink.
3: True. Yep, that's true.
1: True.
2: I'll sponsor your Romo.
3: Don't say zero. You're a success.
2: Hey.
1: Sure.
8: There you go.
2: One of one.
1: One.
4: I'm just throwing job options out there because you said something about being a barista.
3: Yeah, and plus we're going to be done soon.
2: Well, right. I have to have backup plans.
1: You do.
2: You guys are ready to walk out any second.
3: Yeah. So
2: I got to have a backup plan.
1: Don't piss us off.
2: I do every day.
1: I know you do.
2: I mean, you called me a prick 15 times.
1: Well, yeah, that's true. You were very pricky.

0: price of lessons has gone up.
1: More doubloons than I happen to have, so we'll have to reconsider that.
2: Yep.
0: Yeah, no.
1: Different coach.
0: I just think that's what it is. I mean, I remember working with a guy who I don't know who did, but someone gave him a heads up right before he was going to be let go. And he did have a little bit of a problem. And then someone gave him the heads up like, hey, these layoffs are coming, blah, blah, blah. And he went right in and was like, I need help.
1: I'm a drunk.
0: Yeah. And then they couldn't fire him.
3: What a strategy.
0: Yeah, they couldn't fire him. I don't know if he ever got real help, but
1: I don't believe
0: he sure did need it.
1: He definitely did. He definitely had a problem.
0: Yeah.
1: Another sports DUI case making headlines. Looks like this morning Tiger Woods is going to be in court and he'll probably take a plea deal in his DUI case. Let's get that update now from WPBF-TV.
4: At this point, we don't know the specifics of this plea deal. We don't know what Tiger Woods might be pleading to, nor do we know what kind of punishment he might face. But a legal expert I spoke to says he believes a plea deal is good for both sides. The hearing was added to the court docket late Tuesday afternoon. In the case against Eldrick Tiger Woods, a plea conference has been scheduled. In other words, it appears Woods and prosecutors have reached a deal in his DUI case.
5: I think it's in everyone's best interest to try to settle this. I mean, do we really need a trial on a misdemeanor like this?
4: Dave Ehrenberg is the former state attorney in Palm Beach County. He's been following Woods' case since the crash first happened in March. Investigators say that's when Woods caused a crash on Jupiter Island, flipping his SUV. Ooh. Deputies believed Woods was intoxicated, so they arrested him for DUI. They later added a second charge when Woods refused to submit to a urine test to determine if he had taken drugs. Both charges are misdemeanors. Ehrenberg says Woods should absolutely want to agree to a plea deal.
5: It doesn't serve him well to have his dirty laundry shown throughout the world. I mean, this is something that he would probably rather have resolved behind closed doors and then move on with his life.
4: And as for prosecutors, Ehrenberg says they should also want a plea deal. Woods could face more than a year in jail if he's convicted, but Ehrenberg says it's extremely unlikely Woods would serve any jail time at all.
0: Well,
4: he says a trial would be a media circus, taking time, money, and resources that could be used somewhere else.
5: Do all this for a end result that doesn't involve incarceration seems to be a bit of a waste of time.
4: Right now, it's unclear if Tiger Woods will be here for this plea conference on Wednesday morning. Ehrenberg tells me defendants are almost always required to be at hearings like this, but exceptions have been made in the past.
1: I wonder if they'll give Tiger Woods an exception.
0: I think they might.
3: But a trial is stupid.
1: It is.
0: I mean, it's dumb.
2: We got the President's Cup coming up. Can't have him behind bars.
0: Exactly. Get him out of there.
1: You're devastated by Tiger? I mean, as a golf fan?
2: I mean, I understand a lot of people don't think he's a great dude, but he could kill somebody right in front of me and I'd say he didn't do it.
3: I think that's a lot of golfers.
0: Yeah.
3: I probably agree with you.
2: Yeah, he was just like, you know, the guy when I was growing up.
0: Right.
2: Yeah, he could do whatever he wants.
0: Yeah. Yep.
1: Yeah, I get you. He was your hero, your idol.
0: Yeah, I mean, I was rooting for him so hard when he came back from like the had no leg thing. And like, I was hoping to God he was like getting, he had a couple runs there where he was
1: getting better,
0: like looking good. And, you know, and then he would like sort of last day sort of fall apart, get tired and stuff like that. But I was just like rooting for it because I just always thought, oh, he'll have the record. He's going to beat Jack Nicklaus and he'll have all the records. And then he just got hurt. And then
3: I feel bad for his kid with all the pressure on him.
0: Oh, his kid's got all the pressure in the world.
3: I feel so bad for him.
1: I'll feel bad for Brian's kids because the pressure on them would be amazing.
3: It'll be the same.
2: No pressure.
0: He's got one boy. He's got one boy.
1: All his hopes, all his chips are in on that.
2: Yeah, and he's not showing much love towards the sport.
0: You can't choose him. It sucks.
1: You cannot.
0: Does he like any sports yet?
2: Yeah, he'll get into it and watch stuff with me, but when we go outside and like, you know, try to put a ball on a tee for him to hit it and stuff like that, he doesn't like, he won't do it.
0: No.
2: But then again, my wife's like, he's four, dude.
3: Yeah,
2: he's
0: calm down. I know, but
3: maybe one of your girls will golf with you.
2: No.
3: Why? Maybe they'll like it and be really good at it.
2: Don't get me in trouble, Lisa.
3: Ryan, come on.
0: They're not allowed on the course.
1: Yikes. This is
3: some good female golf.

0: first.
1: That's not it.
2: Gentlemen only. Ladies forbidden. Sport.
0: Come on.
3: Gentlemen sport.
0: Mm.
3: Yikes. No. That is old school.
2: Gentlemen only. Ladies forbidden.
3: That's golf. What golf stands for.
2: Yep.
3: Many believe. All right, on to another story here. You know, I read this report that a lot of high schools are canceling varsity football seasons, and I thought, oh, it's because parents are losing their minds, right? We can't trust parents. It's not. It's just some people don't want to play anymore.
2: Oh, they're having a hard time.
3: Low enrollment.
0: The injuries that they get?
3: That's part of it.
0: That's it, right?
3: Yep. Here's the story from NBC.
4: Tonight, a blow to a New York high school after the district called off the season for the school's varsity team.
5: I know how hard my teammates were working forward to this season, our first game against Wyandotte in a week or so. And to find out that we're not going to be able to play, like, that's just disappointing.
4: For senior Sekou Diallo at Amityville Memorial High School, it means losing his final season with a team and sport that has meant so much to him.
5: I just love the brotherhood. And it was like another family, a place I could call home.
4: Anari Armstrong has hopes of playing in college, but now with no season to show what he can do, he's at a loss about what comes next.
6: Playing varsity for 3 years, so when they told me that there was no varsity, it was just like, what am I supposed to do now?
4: The school superintendent said in a statement, taking into account numerous player injuries, the program decided to pause varsity competition for the season.
2: Wow.
4: Football is a physically demanding sport, and fielding a varsity squad without sufficient upperclassmen creates unnecessary safety risks for younger athletes.
5: They're lying, saying injuries. No one's injured.
7: True. No, nobody's injured. Actually, right now, nobody's injured. Hmm. I think we had something good going. We had a great team. A lot of great players, and I think we had a bright future. I think we was going to do good this year.
4: Amityville is the third Long Island high school to cancel its varsity football season this year. A move also seen in other parts of the country. In Michigan, one school sidelining the team for the season after injuries left the team with only 13 players, a number the district says would have also been unsafe. New York, like Michigan, are among 37 states who have seen a decline in football enrollment since 2008, according to analysis by USA Today. However, schools in the South boasting more students than ever.
2: Yeah.
4: Louisiana, Oklahoma, Mississippi, and Alabama all boasting more than a 25% increase in players over the same period. But for these players in New York, a final year taken away before it began.
8: I don't know what to do. That's really how it is. I don't know what to do. I went from having a scheduled year, and you kind of messed everything up.
4: In Amityville, Paisley Chang, NBC News.
0: It sucks for the kids.
2: Yeah, it does.
0: Because you
2: it
0: don't
2: does.
0: Have any opportunity to play in college.
3: Especially in your final year. Yeah.
2: But when you talk to some of these kids that are like, you know, going to be seniors and they play at these smaller schools, they're like, why should I go out there and literally get my dong knocked in the dirt by these dudes that are like twice as big as me from these schools that have like eight times the people that we have at our school? And I'm going to just go out there and just get like murdered every single week. And there's like no point. And I get it. There's the you got to play football. I understand there's that side of it, but, it's tough for me to convince one of these kids that, yeah, you should go and just, you know, murder yourself and get just destroyed out there by these guys who are huge.
0: Such a part of the culture down south. It's just, that's what you do. You could play football.
2: Oh, yeah. Well, you're also trying to escape.
0: You're trying to go to,
2: you're trying to escape really bad.
0: It's huge.
2: Scenarios.
3: The University of Tennessee football team will carry a little piece of Dolly Parton onto the field this season. The Volunteers just announced that players will wear orange butterfly helmet stickers at every game this year, and written on the butterfly is the word Dolly. The head coach called her the Queen of East Tennessee and then went on to praise her for the impact she's had, not just in Tennessee, but all across the country. In the past, Dolly has delivered the school's commencement address, received an honorary doctorate, and performed on campus many times during her tour stops. And they say Dolly will always be a volunteer in this life and the next.
2: So will that be like they made a good play helmet sticker? Probably.
9: Might just always be on there.
3: I think it would be always on there, right?
2: Yeah.
3: It's tough for a butterfly.
2: I mean, it is what it is. I mean, they could have probably come up with a couple of different ideas. Like, I know what your idea would have been.
0: Yeah, a little inappropriate.
2: Double D's. Yeah.
1: Double D's. Good tackle. Here's a set.
2: Yep. Exactly.
1: Pancake. Here's a set.
2: Yep.
3: Tennessee Double D's.
2: Yeah.
1: That's what we would have called them.
2: See what your sticker would be. Yeah. 100%. Yeah, I mean, but it's fine. I mean, Dolly deserves it all, so.
3: All right, moving on to other celebrity dirt. And the area where Jaws was filmed. Did Jaws just return? It looked like a woman came out of the water with a shark bite. No one actually saw the shark, though. Here's the story from CBS.
9: Officials on Monday shut down this beach on Martha's Vineyard for several hours after a woman suffered a potential shark bite.
10: Our view, they possibly bitten by a shark.
9: At around 1:40 p.m., emergency personnel got a call that a swimmer in Edgartown got a lower leg injury while in the water.
11: It's consistent with a marine animal that bit her.
9: It all happened in the same town, Massachusetts, where the iconic movie Jaws was filmed.
12: I can't ignore that Edgartown was the location for Jaws. How common are shark attacks there?
11: The shark attacks are very uncommon.
9: Officials say no shark or other marine animal was seen or confirmed where the incident happened. The woman was taken to the hospital with non-life-threatening injuries.
13: It's all bumpy and itchy.
9: Along the Jersey Shore, a different marine animal attacked brothers Jack and George Slager and their twin friends on Saturday. All were stunned by what experts say are mauve stingers, a small jellyfish.
13: I thought it was a rash at first, but it stayed the same amount of pain for a while. And then I noticed it was probably a jellyfish sting because there was hundreds of them.
9: 10-year-old George felt the burn on his leg.
14: It was like really painful.
9: Paul Bologna is an expert in jellyfish and says he's gotten reports of the sea creatures, also known as purple meanies, leaving swimmers with painful stings.
15: It's not a typical species that we see on a regular basis. The stinging cells are injecting venom into your body.
9: Lilia Luciano, CBS News, New York.
2: Man, they're cool, though.
3: Yeah, they probably spent years trying to fight that Jaws.
2: Oh, big time.
3: Yeah. Image, right? No, sharks don't bite you here.
2: There's a double-edged sword to it, right? Because I've never heard of the town, right, except for Jaws. So maybe you get some people that only go to your town because you are the Jaws town. And you're like, thank you for buying the t-shirts and coming and staying at our thing. But then at the same time, you're like, just don't say sharks. Don't bite anybody, okay? I don't know. Like, we don't even know for sure if it was a shark.
3: A lot of blood.
2: Yeah, oh yeah.
3: What else could bite you there? Yeah. Then?
2: What do they got down there? What do they got in there?
3: Lots of different things. Ugh. All right, this guy I know nothing about, I will say. But to me, he looks like a douche nozzle.
2: Okay.
3: He looks like the, I'm kind of a big deal, don't you know who I am kind of guy.
2: Okay.
3: He's the announcer on Wheel of Fortune.
2: Oh, wow. I don't know anything about Fortune.
0: Anything about this guy.
3: Got himself in some big trouble. He's actually been suspended.
2: Stop.
3: Now, the details of what happened on the flight he was on are still a little sketchy, but Wheel of Fortune's like, we're not taking any chances. Here's that.
16: Wheel of Fortune will have a new announcer for the time being. Sony Pictures Television said it suspended longtime announcer Jim Thornton from the ABC game show after undisclosed allegations were made against him.
2: Oh, man.
16: A Sony spokesperson says in a September 1st statement to E! News, we have recently been made aware of allegations concerning Jim Thornton. He has been suspended from Wheel of Fortune, and we are recasting while we conduct a thorough investigation. While Sony does not provide additional details about the allegations against Thornton, sources with direct knowledge told TMZ the alleged incident involved Thornton and a fellow passenger on an American Airlines flight in May. Without identifying those involved, American Airlines said in a statement to E! News September 1st, on May 14th, American Airlines Flight 1276 was met by law enforcement upon arrival at Los Angeles International Airport following concerns reported by a customer on board. E! News has reached out to ABC for comment, but has not yet heard back.
0: So what did he do?
3: So it's still kind of unknown. All they'll say is that it happened when he was on a commercial flight in May. A passenger complained to a flight attendant about him.
0: I mean, he looks like a dork.
3: The pilot called ahead to have law enforcement meet him when they arrived at the gate. Officers questioned him. He was wearing his Wheel of Fortune jacket at the time.
2: Oh, wow.
3: And he was eventually released.
1: You think he pulled it out?
0: That's what I'm thinking.
3: Wait, hello.
1: Dong. Does he seem like a guy who might whip it out?
2: I mean, well, do you think it's that or just like got a little bit tipsy and a little bit...
3: I'm trying to see if that's a woman or a man beside him.
2: There. Vulgar.
0: Why are they protecting him? Usually all this stuff's out there.
3: I know.
2: Well, he's a
0: like you're just an announcer on Wheel of Fortune.
2: I know, but he's a big part of a big money-making machine.
3: Here's what his attorney said. The attorney said the announcer did not engage in any illegal conduct, was not arrested, and has not been charged with any crime. When questioned about the complaint made by a fellow passenger on the flight, law enforcement spoke to him for 5 minutes or less, immediately determined that no wrongdoing had occurred, and told my client he was free to go.
0: Well, then why are you suspended?
3: So there's got to be more to it, though.
0: I don't
2: Is it just
0: that.
2: Like you said, where they're like, we can't take any chances. We have to say that we're going to look into it, you know? But it seems wild to then, oh, we have to go. You just do this while you're not taping, right? Like, I mean, I just don't understand it. Like, now we got to go find some other guy and do it.
3: Because last night he was on, he appeared on a pre-taped episode of the show.
2: Right.
1: What did he do?
3: I know. Yeah. What did you do?
1: You suspend him.
0: Must have been something.
3: But you know why I believe he's a douche nozzle? He's wearing his Wheel of Fortune jacket
2: that's
3: on the plane.
2: Stuff, yeah.
3: He's wearing a microphone tie on the red carpet and the voice, like, come on.
1: Is that all he's ever done?
3: He has also done The Soup, The Cleveland Show,
1: okay,
3: and he lent his voice for Monsters, Inc., serving as a commercial announcer.
17: So, yes, this is all.
3: Yeah, thanks, Ryan. I wonder if we can hear his voice in there.
18: Now, you want to say something to Jim, correct?
19: Yes. Jim actually has the ideal job, at least in my mind. To be a game show announcer is like a dream job for me.
17: You know, I love probably like you wanted to do something like that since you were little, like I did, right?
20: Like I did, right? Good morning, guys.
21: Hi, I'm
20: everybody.
21: Jim.
20: How are you doing?
21: Good morning,
20: everybody.
21: Good morning.
0: It'll be weird to hear someone else, I guess, on that show.
2: Well, they just, you know what? Honestly, the old people, most people,
0: they can't hear anyone.
2: They won't know.
0: They won't know.
2: No, because it'll just be the next guy. You just got to find somebody who talks like this. Good morning, everybody. It's Wheel of Fortune coming in from Michigan. It's Dave Hunter.
20: How you doing? Please welcome your host, Ryan Seacrest.
2: You know, you just gotta sound like a jackass. I mean, it's true. A lot of people get a long way sounding like a complete jackass.
3: When
2: so
3: you're
2: it's
3: wearing
2: good.
3: Your Wheel of Fortune jacket, you no, wanna be recognized.
2: I saw you in the Dave and Chuck the Freak.
3: Never in my
2: shorts.
3: Life. Shorts?
2: What?
3: Dave and Chuck the Freak shorts.
2: Amber made them.
1: Yeah. Yeah, I see you cleaning your windshield off with the scraper and
2: The Dave and Chuck the Freak
1: the
2: scraper
1: time.
3: Never leaves my house. Any show merchandise.
1: I don't know if I have it.
0: No way.
2: I remember
3: one time
2: when
3: I made the big
2: us,
3: mistake.
2: Used to make us.
3: Oh yeah, the old place we had to wear with our names on it.
0: Yeah. Oh yeah, yeah. With name tags.
2: Yeah,
1: the worst.
2: They made us shirts and they were like,
20: they don't know who you are. You need to have a name on it.
2: Yeah.
3: Yeah. Yeah, I don't. We have wonderful merchandise available at DaveAndChuckTheFreak.com, but we don't need to be a part of it.
1: No.
2: No, well, you don't see, you know, I mean, you shouldn't see. Sometimes you do. Like, it'll be like a band, and then they have
3: their own shirt on.
2: Yeeks.
3: It's like that guy from Train. He wore his...
2: Exactly.
3: Shirt, but a see, train this, shirt standing in the lobby of a hotel on the phone waiting for people to recognize
2: him. Like, don't you feel like that is the same thing as what that is? The guy who sings in Train,
3: yep,
2: wearing a Train shirt is the same thing as I'm the announcer on Wheel and I have the Wheel
3: jacket.
2: And
3: he probably keeps that voice on the whole time. Yes, could I get a glass of wine, please?
2: Yeah.
3: And they're like, are you the guy for Wheel of Fortune?
2: Yeah.
1: But nobody would recognize the voice.
0: No one would recognize.
1: He could talk right next to me, and no part of me would.
2: Oh, man.
1: Like, wow, that's Jim Thornton.
3: Mm-hmm. Yeah, you're right. I have not watched Wheel of Fortune in years. I wouldn't be able to.
2: No.
3: And in fact, I think he replaced the original guy.
2: Well, Rod Roddy?
3: Yes, Charlie. No, Charlie O'Donnell.
2: Oh. Who's oh, died. Rod?
0: He died, right?
3: Yeah, yeah, he died.
2: Well, that's usually how you lose that's your job you in that.
1: Know. Yeah. Well, just that picture of him in that party hat. That's all I need to see.
2: Mm. Yeah.
1: All right. Look at that shirt and that hat.
0: We're like tearing this guy apart.
1: Well, he allegedly did something.
3: I don't know what he made. Did. He allegedly possibly did something that may not have been that bad, but still he's suspended.
2: I don't know.
3: I just don't like the look of him.
2: Cheesy.
3: Yeah. I feel like he can be a real douchebag, and that's just my personal take on it. Yeah. You know, we've all met this guy. Being in this business, we've all met this guy.
2: Yeah, of course.
3: He's not really that big, but thinks he's super important.
2: Mm-hmm. Yeah.
3: And wants everyone in the world to know.
2: I mean, there's probably hundreds of thousands of people in the business that would take that job in a
3: I'd take it if they offered it to me.
2: Second.
3: I'd be this idiot. I'd be a douchebag.
2: You know
3: no problem.
2: But you,
1: I love
2: you know,
1: being a douchebag.
3: Yes.
2: Yeah. But, you know, they might say to you, now listen, you have to sacrifice any cool stuff you had going on, and you've got to put it on like this. Good morning.
3: $1 million.
2: A new car.
3: Bora Bora.
2: Yeah.
1: Got it.
2: Nailed it.
3: Excitement.
1: That's what they're looking for.
5: I don't have enough. Gusto.
3: No, you don't.
2: Yeah, you need to
3: You're
2: put
3: not
2: it on.
3: The guy.
1: Good job.
3: You'd be like, Bora Bora.
2: Yeah.
1: Ryan Seacrest. Men of White.
3: And yesterday, I kept seeing this story, the stupid story pop up. Whoa, finally revealed the name of Travis Kelce and Taylor Swift's dog.
2: Oh,
3: does the world care?
0: No,
3: really?
0: I didn't know they had a dog.
3: They do have a dog. She just made her modeling debut with her dad in a Tommy Hilfiger campaign. Mm. And she's a fluffy white Samoyed named Wendy.
2: Okay.
3: Wendy appears with Travis in Tommy Hilfiger's fall 2026 ad campaign. Two theories in play. First off, Wendy is the female lead in Peter Pan. Taylor Swift is a huge Peter Pan fan.
2: Okay.
3: She has referenced it several
2: times.
3: Why
2: did they get such an ugly dog, though?
0: Ugly
3: what are you
0: dog?
3: Talking about? It's
0: an ugly
3: adorable.
0: Dog.
3: What are you talking about?
2: No, of course.
0: Yeah, cute.
2: Yeah.
3: And then there's Wendy Peppercorn from the 1993 classic The Sandlot. Travis has admitted she was one of his childhood crushes.
2: Oh, yeah. He got a fake drowning to plant one on her.
1: Yeah, makes sense.
2: Yeah.
0: Lucky dog.
3: Yeah, that dog's going to have a pretty decent life.
0: Mm-hmm.
3: Going to fly in a private plane more than any of us could ever.
2: Oh, can you even imagine? How many times is that dog going to fly
3: by itself?
2: Yep. That's, yep.
3: Because they've got to get it to wherever they are in
2: by
3: the world,
2: itself.
3: Right?
2: Yeah.
1: What a life.
3: I know. You could be the dog's handler. You could be.
1: I'm not hanging out with a guy who wears that white turtleneck sweater.
2: I know.
1: Sorry.
2: Yeah, I know.
3: It's a gray hoodie, but that's okay.
2: No,
0: it's
2: no,
0: no, no, no, no, no, no,
2: so you can't be right.
1: Definitely not a gray hoodie.
0: Yeah.
1: I mean,
2: I've got that jacket, but
3: he does. He's like a seafarer's jacket.
2: I do have one.
3: It's a different look. Mm-hmm. But yeah, for some reason that was trending all over the place yesterday.
2: Get a cute dog. I just don't understand. Is he fluffy?
3: We'll take a break. When we come back in just a moment, what is the Black Widow accused of doing to Florida men she met on dating apps?
2: What?
3: What was a dad's excuse for leaving his kids in the car to go into a club? Did a man get obsessed with a couple after a threesome with them?
2: Well, geez.
3: And what made a first class Karen lose it? All that and more coming up right after this.
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2: A man almost kissed me right on the mouth.
0: It was so close.
2: So everything's going off without a hitch. And it's shaking everybody's hand, telling him how much we appreciate them for even showing up for us. Mm. So he comes up and I shake his hand. He grabs my hand and holds it where he won't let it go. Here's the other thing that's happened. Like, people want to hug us.
0: Yeah.
2: I get the impression we're going to do the man hug. As I am prepping
3: for that.
2: His mouth starts to open.
3: How did it look as he was approaching you?
2: Like a man who is in the desert longing for water.
3: Oh my God.
2: And I am his thirsty drink. He is thirsty. Oh boy. He was parched and only my tongue could soothe his pain. So his mouth begins to open and his eyes start to close. And I am like, oh! I almost like knocked Lisa right over.
0: Yeah. I had to go in like, no.
2: Yes,
0: no,
2: Lisa's like, not- no, he's not gay. He just seems gay in every way.
5: It's Dave and Chuck the Freak.
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1: I just tried to report that Miles Teller is in the final cut of possibilities as the new James Bond. In America, we're reclaiming Bond.
2: Oh, wow.
3: Oh. Yeah. American Bond.
2: Yeah.
4: I'm Jim. Jim Bond.
5: Jimmy Bond.
4: Give me a beer, don't shake it.
2: Yeah.
4: In the can.
2: Gold gravy.
4: How do I defeat him? What America needs now is another hero. Get Jim Bond. I'm Jimmy Bond.
2: Damn you, Jimmy Bond.
4: Oh, do you think I wasn't going to stop you? The power of America.
6: Here he comes on his mobility scooter.
4: He's had too many cheese curds now.
3: Someone said it's got to be Danny McBride.
7: Oh my god, just get better than that.
4: We just made the perfect movie.
7: Oh, that's perfect.
4: Give my god.
7: Oh my god.
4: Tuxedo t-shirt. A spit cup. I mean, that's exactly who I'm picturing in my head.
0: It's Dave and Chuck the Freak. The home of Dave and Chuck the Freak. 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Driven by Town Fair Tire.

0: It is Dave and Chuck the Freak with you on this 2nd of September. We thank you for being with us. You can watch us if you choose to. DaveandChuckTheFreak.com/live is how to do that. And if you ever want to reach out during the show, the Dave and Chuck lines are always open. 1-855-954-6969. That's the number to reach us. 1-855-954-6969. The 5-hour energy text line, same number. 1-855-954-6969. Coming up, what was a dad's excuse for leaving his kids in the car to go into a bar? Why did a guy get obsessed with a couple after a threesome with them? What made a first-class Karen lose it? And what did our idiot criminal of the day say at the airport to get himself arrested? That is all coming up. We'll start first with this.
1: Uh-oh, another bitch is tripping.
0: How long until Chuck falls for a tripping bitch like this?
2: It could happen at any second, really. It depends.
0: A much younger lady he meets online.
3: Oh, no.
0: Who then drugs and intentionally poisons him.
2: I'll take it.
4: Gaffy?
2: I'll take it. Yeah, is she gothy? What's she like?
0: She's a little gothy. They call her the Black Widow.
2: I like that. I love that name.
0: This guy in his 60s in Florida.
3: Oh, no.
0: Well, met her online.
2: It's not that far away. Seems like a long way away, but really it's not.
0: Did not realize what she was capable of, I guess. Here's her story now from Fox 13 in Tampa Bay.
5: It all started on a dating app. The 39-year-old woman is accused of getting into an intimate relationship with a man 30 years older than her. Polk County Sheriff Grady Judd says she allegedly drugged his drinks on multiple occasions and once even sending him to the hospital. Now, this is Samantha Adams. The sheriff's office says she met a 69-year-old man from Haines City online, but he only knew her as Nala. Their relationship reportedly lasted about 2 to 3 months. The sheriff says Adams allegedly used a similar tactic on at least 4 occasions at the victim's home and her home in Orange County.
6: While they were having alcoholic beverages, while she was being friendly with him, she slipped him benzodiazepine.
2: Please do.
5: Now, over the course of the last month, the victim told detectives about several suspicious incidents where he was drinking at Adams' home. He reported that he would suddenly fall or pass out, even once backing into a law enforcement vehicle when he was trying to leave her home. About 2 weeks ago, Sheriff Judd says there was another incident, this time sending that victim to the hospital.
2: I would just be such a letdown.
6: Stumbled away, was passed out, woke up at the hospital where they gave him some test and determined that he had overdosed. He said, I don't have any medicine like that. I don't take any medicine like that. That's how our investigation led to her.
5: Now, Adams was taken into custody in Davenport last week. Deputies say she had a prescription bottle on her with someone else's name on it, and it had a variety of different pills inside. And she's now facing a number of charges, a lot of drug charges, and a charge for attempted second-degree murder, Allie.
0: So what's her end game,
3: though? That's what I'm wondering.
2: What's her motive? Like, I thought she was stealing something.
3: Yeah, they didn't say anything about that.
2: Oh, I can't deal with this guy anymore. I can't deal with him. I'll just kill him.
0: He's hitting on me again.
2: Not the worst. We've had sex, though, for 3 months.
0: Have we? Or every time I get horny, she's like, no, get away.
2: I don't know. I mean, that's probably how you have to stop me once I get going.
0: Drug you.
2: You know what I mean? A
0: little bit of the enzaplanamine.
2: I don't let myself get to that point anymore, but
3: another story says it's money. So,
2: well, see, that's the thing. Like, and that's where I'm saying, like, oh man, I can't even imagine. I meet the Black Widow. She comes back to my place. She drugs me.
4: Yeah, he bought her a car and stuff.
2: Oh, okay. Wow.
3: But
2: that's normal.
4: This is just her way out. She gets a few things and then drugs him and takes off, finds a new dude.
2: Yeah. Tries to kill him. I mean, not bad.
3: It's a crazy drug combination.
2: Most. You know, you're 60 years old, you're with someone who's 39, you'll give him a car, you'll give him, whatever. You don't have to kill me for it.
0: She does have crazy eyes in her mugshot. I'd love to see what she normally looks like. How does she make herself look on?
2: Well, the thing about it, the older you get, the hotter anyone looks. I really believe that. And just talking to older guys and the people that they would bring up that they find sexually attractive, I was always shocked. I was like, really? Okay.
3: Well, yeah.
2: It's just, I think just younger seems so much hotter eventually.
0: Yeah, well,
2: and I could see if she got maybe dolled up and maybe put some sunglasses better. On.
0: But for a 69-year-old and she's 39.
2: Right. You know, just kill me, you know? Like, just, it's not bad. It's not the worst way to go.
3: Chuck.
2: What do we got here?
4: I don't know.
3: Did you find her?
4: No, I did not. I found another story, though, that I need to get to. We'll get back to that one later.
2: All right.
4: Always got to keep looking. You always got to keep your eyes peeled.
2: Okay.
4: But yeah, Chuck, don't fall for any black widows on the Tinder.
2: I mean, it's not the worst idea in the world. Listen, we all go some way.
4: You don't want your kids to find you drugged by a Tinder bitch.
2: That's fine. My kids will be like, yeah, that's how dad wanted to go. He died doing what he loved. You know?
4: At least he wasn't murdered on Facebook.
2: Exactly.
4: True. Absolutely true.
0: Well, here's another tripping bitch. They call her First Class Karen.
2: Okay.
0: I guess she had the window seat in first class, and the woman beside her asked if she would mind lifting the shade up as they were coming in for landing. She just wanted to take a look outside.
2: No, thank you.
0: Well, Karen did not like that.
2: No.
0: At all. Here's what happened.
7: And we are not at our best on airplanes, as evidenced by this video causing some debate online.
2: She put more eye makeup on.
8: So upset that she doesn't have a window seat.
9: I asked her,
8: and I said no. And I said no. And I said no. Then you should have booked a window seat.
7: All right, you get what's going on here?
2: Yeah.
7: The video purports to be a real situation filmed by a woman in a window seat who's irate with the woman in the aisle who asked her to open the window shade. She says, if you wanted a window shade open, you should have bought a window seat. It's unnecessarily contentious. Even if whoever's in the right or wrong, this woman is being rude.
2: He knows rude.
0: The lady says she has anxiety flying, and she just asked her if she would mind raising it up for her.
2: I mean,
3: people usually don't ask that. You just leave it alone. No one.
2: It's either open or not. You don't have a choice. I mean, you could really want to stay. You could want to be as sound asleep as you want. And I've got that window and I can go.
3: It's up to whoever's in that window seat.
4: That's it.
3: That's you're in the control of it.
4: You have control.
2: A lot of times, too, I'll see people with their heads like this and I'll just go.
0: What? You're in first class, Ken?
3: It's the unwritten rule.
2: Closed.
3: That's the way it is.
2: I paid $10 extra for this. Sure did.
4: And it's mine, bitch.
10: I know there's times people want it closed and I leave it open because I want to look out the window.
2: Right,
10: and you can see the sun coming
3: in.
2: Yeah.
3: It's clouds and
2: you're that guy.
10: I'm that guy. I got the window,
3: I'm
10: man.
3: Hey, it's
2: whatever you want.
10: My fault.
0: I'm trying to watch a movie.
10: I'm trying to watch the beautiful rolling hills.
2: Yeah,
10: look at this town we're flying over.
0: You can't see that. You just see clouds and
10: sun. What?
0: I
10: got a window seat.
3: Exactly. Oh,
2: I love seeing that beam of light shooting right across onto someone's movie screen where they can't see
10: a thing. Right into their eyes and they're trying to sleep.
2: That's amazing. Sorry.
10: Yep. I paid for it.
2: $10 extra.
10: I want to look at the clouds.
3: I don't care if it's open or closed. It doesn't.
2: Some people really
3: I know
2: hate
3: they
2: it.
3: Do, but
2: especially like early morning.
4: Oh, and a lot of people are sleeping.
2: Yeah.
3: Most people keep them closed.
2: They do.
4: Yes,
2: most
4: people are awful.
2: Open it up. Most cause chaos.
10: So does this get worse? Or is this like
3: that's it?
10: Oh.
4: That's it. They just talk about it then for
10: a while. Yeah, they do. Didn't seem that Karen like.
2: I mean, you know, what like sucks about it?
0: Why
2: is
0: are you
2: just
0: taping me? Because I asked you to raise the blind, now you're gonna tape me.
3: I know, everyone's gotta record everything.
2: I know.
10: The anxiety thing doesn't make sense. You'd think you'd want it to be closed because, like,
0: no,
10: looking out would make you anxious.
0: I kind of get
10: that. The sunlight.
0: Listen, we've landed. I've told this story. I was so engrossed in a movie, listening on my own headphones, not plugged into the thing. Like, I was watching an iPad, so I didn't hear that we were preparing for landing or anything. And we hit the ground, and I thought we crashed. And I let out, like, a holy F.
2: Yeah.
3: You didn't hear on the thing, prepare for landing?
0: No, I was watching an iPad, so I wasn't connected to their speaker system.
2: Oh, yeah, yeah.
3: I see.
0: And I had noise-canceling headphones in, and Amber was so embarrassed because I was like, what the?
3: Oh, gosh.
0: Yeah.
10: Fully immersed.
0: We hit.
10: See, I like to have a little bit of...
3: You screamed?
0: Like, well, I thought understand. We crashed, Lisa. I thought we crashed. I didn't have any idea we were anywhere near the landing. I was so into the
2: movie. Dave was ready to start swearing. What movie was it? It must have been a hell of a
10: movie. Probably the worst movie.
2: Oh, you know what?
3: You know
10: what it was. I really had to see that plot.
3: I'm sure.
10: How that wrecked up.
2: He was really...
0: But when you have no idea a plane's going to land and you hit the ground...
3: I always know when a plane's going to land.
0: Yeah. It is jarring.
3: I like see other people getting ready. You kind of know what's going on around you.
2: I do like the window open for the landing. I like to see...
3: Yeah, me too.
2: I like to see us crash or not, make it.
3: I don't care. I'm not going to be a... You know. I'd prefer it open, but I wouldn't say, could you please open your
2: No, I wouldn't. No.
0: I'd talking never ask to anyone.
3: To you imagine talking to someone on a plane?
2: No, I can't even imagine it.
3: No way.
2: Well, that's what I was thinking about this, is like, how long was this kind of weird interaction happening between these two ladies this whole entire flight? You know? Because it seems like maybe a crotchety older bitch upset with the blonde who's younger and sitting hotter. Next to her and more attractive and
3: really
2: just that's where my brain went.
0: My God.
2: Oh, that's where my brain went.
0: I kind of agree with him a little bit.
3: I don't know. I mean,
2: that's where my brain went to start recording and make it such a big deal. I mean, I get it. Young lady here should not have asked anything. Don't talk to anyone. Don't try anything
8: and
2: like
8: I
2: this.
8: And I said no.
2: Look out the other window. Everyone's got it open.
8: And I said no. Then you should have booked a window seat.
0: That's Jason.
7: Sorry.
0: That was Jason. Mm-hmm.
2: Yeah. Or.
0: Look at windows.
3: Look, you could look over at the other windows.
2: That's what I thought.
3: Just turn your head and you can.
2: Exactly.
3: There they are. I mean, you can see outside.
2: Is it 100% possible it's just two people who know each other and just wanted to go viral? 100%.
3: Well, why would you want to put yourself? Well, I guess they blocked her face.
2: They blocked
3: out,
2: all the faces.
0: Well, the TV station blocked her face.
2: Oh,
0: the original has it. So I don't know.
3: Why would you make yourself look bad? Or just to go viral.
2: Yeah, I don't know.
3: None of it makes sense to me.
0: All right.
2: It's all dumb.
0: Time now to play What's She On?
2: Oh,
0: okay. What's She On? All her name is Crooked Jess. Crooked Jess is from St. Petersburg, Florida.
2: Thank you for listening, Crooked Jess.
0: She lived up to her alias when she pocketed $60 meant for a police buy and bust operation. Crooked Jess, 41 years old, also known as Jessica Straubel, accepted the money from an undercover deputy to purchase something, then vanished into a nearby property's backyard and never returned.
10: You sure it's not Crooked Jeff?
2: Time out, Dave.
0: It's Jessica Straubel.
10: Okay.
2: Mm-hmm.
10: Crooked.
2: Looks like Ernest.
3: Who knows?
0: Ernest goes to St. Petersburg.
2: Yep.
3: Everything is different.
2: Everything is changing.
10: Yeah.
0: A deputy waited over an hour before concluding that Crooked Jess had stolen the money. With no phone number on file, officers had no way to locate her. Months passed before she was finally arrested, along with theft charges. They did find something in her panties.
2: What part of her do you think is crooked?
0: Her dick? Is that what you're saying?
2: I don't know. I didn't say anything.
0: He gave a little dick finger.
10: I think that was just meant for the boys.
3: Well, you put it in front of him and he's going to blurt it out. So.
2: Trans. Maybe you want to.
0: Trans.
3: You need like a privacy thing when you don't want Dave to see.
0: You got to close your blind. You don't want me to see.
2: Yeah.
10: Yikes.
3: Yeah. I guess what they're saying.
2: I guess you would totally think
0: Jessica used to be Jeff.
10: I just think Crooked Jess looks like a Jeff.
2: Yeah.
0: Mm.
2: I mean, what's nuts about that is if she's not. If that's just a 100% lady, Jess.
0: Jessica Straubel.
3: Okay.
2: But I mean, that doesn't mean anything either.
0: What is Crooked Jess on is the question.
2: She looks tired. A Benadryl. Benadryl.
3: Educated in all the different drugs.
0: Two different things. She was purchasing something from the cop for $60. And then they found something in her panties when they busted her.
3: It looks like a downer rather than an upper.
10: Yeah, I mean, so. I would guess like heroin.
3: Yeah, that's a good guess.
2: No. Okay. How about some fentanyl?
0: Ding, ding, ding, ding, ding. Yeah, in her panties when busted.
2: You just, if you're thinking heroin, you just go right to fentanyl now. Yeah, it's that's, like that's new, where you got to go. Heroin. Yeah, yeah, that's where you got to go.
0: She was trying to purchase crack cocaine from the cop.
2: Mm-hmm.
3: Okay.
0: But when they found her months later and arrested her, she had fentanyl in her panties.
2: Sure.
10: Ooh.
0: What are you oohing for? Her panties? Her panties.
10: I don't know
0: is her
10: what's
0: panties?
10: Going on down there.
2: No one does.
10: Well, his panties are...
0: What's in her fine. Panties?
2: A lot. I bet more than you think.
10: It's nasty.
0: According to Chuck, a crooked little dick.
2: I don't know. I mean, she looks like Ernest, so I don't know what to say.
0: Oh, she guaranteed.
2: It is tough because can drugs just do that to you? You're just like a normal looking lady, and then you take the wrong drugs for too long, and then you look like Ernest goes to camp.
4: No, no, it's like a man's neck.
2: Yeah. I know.
4: The neck's getting her way.
2: I know.
3: That's what I was thinking too, but.
2: Mm-hmm. I get it. I'm seeing it. I'm really seeing it.
4: I mean, there's nothing in the story.
2: No, because they won't, you know. You'd have to find her. I don't think that she's going to have... She's not...
0: You don't think she's a social media type?
2: I'm not sure. She's not been on the streets.
0: Oh, she's probably been on the streets. That can't be... No, okay.
3: No.
2: No.
0: Is that her?
2: There she is.
0: The weirdest things come up when you Google someone's name. Yeah, but if she was a man before.
3: Yeah, I know. What is that?
0: Mm-hmm.
3: Is that?
0: It's Chuck's post. Mm-hmm. LGBTQ friendly roommate wanted.
3: No.
0: No.
2: I'm gay.
0: Ah, shoot. Okay.
10: That's a crazy thing to say out of context. Like,
0: people just tuned in.
2: Oh, who cares?
10: It's all right.
2: Who cares? Yeah. I need a roommate.
0: Someone said, I love me a girl with a crooked dick.
2: I bet they do.
0: Yeah, so determine for yourself. Just Google crooked Jess. The story will come up. You see what's in the panties. You can determine yourself.
3: Oh, convictions for prostitution, so...
0: Oh, but it could be chicks with dicks.
2: Once again, you just never know.
0: One little chick
2: everybody
0: with dick.
2: Is up for grabs. It's very possible it's a lady who's just done too many things and just
3: looks that way.
2: Looks
3: now.
2: Like another. It's just like another poster for this is why you stay away from the hard stuff and stick to the classics.
0: And this is her Florida arrest from. Oh no! That's her.
3: 2010.
0: That's from 16 years ago. She's just a manly looking lady.
2: Yeah.
3: Because of the drugs kind of.
2: And that it's getting older hasn't helped. Like the past.
0: I don't know. Hold on a second. I'm confused. That looks like a roadie for Guns N' Roses.
10: 2013. Looks like Trevor Lawrence.
0: I don't know what's 100%. Happening. Is this a 100%. Lady? It's Jessica Marie. It says female on her.
2: I know.
10: Well, stay away from the crack, ladies. It'll make you look like a man.
0: Oh, my God. We got tons. Holy hell.
3: Wait. Hold on. Okay. Hold on. There Come it is. On. There it is. What year is that? 2008.
0: But that's still a lady.
3: Well, no, but
0: she's
3: look
0: always
3: at,
0: been beloved. Look at, but look at 2008 okay. as well. Okay,
2: yeah, but keep right. going. It's like
3: wait, look at that.
2: Is it getting older?
0: No, it goes back to 2007. That was her first arrest. She's always been a lady. That was at 22 years old. She's gone through a manly phase.
2: Okay, but what if it's the other way? What if we're getting this backwards?
3: Oh,
0: what you mean, fool?
3: Oh yeah.
0: What you mean?
2: Right.
0: You
2: know?
3: Yeah, going like, the other way.
2: Going the other way.
0: What?
10: FTM.
0: She's becoming a man?
2: Yeah.
3: That's the way it looks.
4: She would have changed her name then, right? Can't call her Jessica.
2: Yeah, well, the thing That's is, true. This is Florida, right? So Florida doesn't care like what you call
3: whatever
2: yourself.
3: Whatever your birth name
2: it's
3: is.
2: It's whatever your birth certificate says. You know? Because that's Trevor Lawrence.
0: But, I mean, that's not... And that was... When's this one? 2010? She stayed out of trouble for quite a while until this recent arrest.
2: Well,
0: definitely lived a lady life for a while. But she's a hooker, too.
3: You don't want to look like Trevor Lawrence. You're switching over.
0: That should not be the goal.
2: I'd take it.
0: If you're switching over, that should not be the goal. You switching, Chuck?
2: I'd switch. Depends on those roommates.
0: Is there a dick in them panties? You decide.
2: I don't know. It's tough to say. I mean, like, we're getting a couple shots of the neck area, and I'm not really seeing...
10: No. I think it's what?
0: You think it's what?
3: Might not even be an official transition. Right. It might just be...
2: It just might be
3: I want to look like this.
2: Yeah, exactly.
3: You know?
2: Like, I just want to, you know,
3: yeah,
2: a little more...
10: Man, that's manly. A lot of mug shots.
2: I know. Yeah, it is. Well, when you're just...
0: Well, she's hooking, right?
2: That's the whole thing, right? You're getting arrested all the time. How many, like, in a row was it?
0: Like, in 2007 to 2010, well, actually to 2011, that was a lot.
2: Yeah.
0: And then it looks like she was clean for a little while. Maybe one here with no mug shot. Fentanyl possession back in a couple years ago.
2: Yeah, something
0: she was pretty
2: me.
0: Good for a while there, wasn't she?
2: Good at not getting caught, maybe. Or found someone to settle down, you know? Or moved. And the mug shots are just from a different place now.
0: Could be.
2: You know? Who knows? It's a tough one. Like I said, I mean, what I think... Like, as a guy, I think if I got arrested and my mugshots got out there and everyone was like, that's a lady, I wouldn't feel the best about it. And I'm sure she wouldn't feel the best about, like, I'm born a lady and everyone is thinking I'm a guy. That's pretty terrible, too.
3: I don't think she cares. That's what the drugs are for.
0: So, bottom line, bro or hoe?
10: I don't know. Whatever Crooked Jess wants to be.
3: Exactly.
2: Yeah.
10: Do you.
2: Yeah, you do you. Yeah,
3: as Dave would say.
0: You do you.
10: But either way, I know the panties are a mess.
0: Whether it's a bro or a
4: I know they're dirty.
10: I don't think you want to venture there.
0: No. You're right. Don't go in her panties. That's the message.
10: Well, find fentanyl. That's what we know.
2: Yeah.
0: Yep. And whatever else.
10: Panty roulette.
0: Speaking of fentanyl, downtown yesterday.
2: You see another hooker?
0: No. I saw three fentanyl folds.
10: Oh, they're scary.
0: Three.
10: They don't make sense.
0: It doesn't add up.
2: You're just trying. You just gotta.
0: It's so crazy. It's so out of control.
2: Yeah.
0: Don't do fentanyl.
10: No.
0: This is Dave Hunter asking you not
2: to do fentanyl. Yeah, I mean, it's just
3: public service announcement.
0: Please don't do fentanyl.
3: Yeah.
2: I mean, you know, for a while there's like so much, you know, I think we were all afraid of it. You know, like, oh, man, you're going to get a tiny bit of fentanyl mixed in your other stuff. And now I think people are just flat out just buying it.
0: Okay, here's a problem. I get this guy may not be a great dad. But if you're such a great dancer that everyone wants to dance with you, it's just hard to leave the bar.
2: This is how I feel.
0: You're such a great dancer that everyone wants to dance with you.
2: Exactly, kids.
0: Okay.
2: Get in the car and wait for your dad.
0: Dad's got to keep dancing.
2: Dad's at the club.
0: Happened in New Mexico. This guy left his twin toddlers in the car so he could go into the bar and dance. And that was his excuse for the cops when they busted him. Here's the story.
2: You know it's line dancing.
3: Oh, yeah.
0: At the Dirty Bourbon.
2: Oh, you know definitely. It's line
0: Here's
2: dancing.
0: Here's the story.
11: A scary situation for officers in Northeast Albuquerque as they try to break into a car.
2: Oh my God.
12: Hey, Bubba. Hi.
11: To save two infants.

0: be a dad.
1: That's sad.
2: Come,
3: where's mom?
2: Come.
4: Okay, baby. Oh my goodness. You okay, little guy?
2: You guys found him.
4: Thank you guys.
2: You are hot, little guy. You are roasting. Oh my goodness.
5: Around the same time the children were rescued.
6: Step back. Is this your vehicle?
7: Yes, this is my vehicle.
5: The infant's father, Stephen Natsaway, shows up.
8: It just appeared like Natsaway. He had no remorse. Yeah. He was more concerned about the fact that he was in trouble. At least in the beginning stages, he didn't ask about the kids, whether they were okay or anything like that.
5: Officers at the scene arrested Natsaway for child abuse. According to court documents, he told officers he went to the bar to have time for himself and tried to get someone to watch them, but the children's mother and family members weren't available. Then he reportedly told officers he would not have stayed long, but due to people dancing with him, he was unable to leave.
8: It's just beyond me what could have been going through his head to, so, you know, quote unquote, take a risk. I mean, he was taking a risk with the lives of his children.
5: Officers on scene.
9: They just came from every room and they're all dressed up.
5: We're in disbelief. Belief.
9: That's you.
2: Child abuse.
9: Yep. Yeah. At its finest.
10: The children are okay. They're now in CYFD custody. Now, Natsaway was with his friend Ori Morris, who is now facing child abuse charges as well, because officers say that he was in the car when they drove and arrived to Dirty Bourbon, and that he knew that the children were there when they left them behind.
11: I mean, Ori Morris, that's your friend?
1: Yeah. I don't know.
11: I'm calling for Dave Justice on this one.
12: Oh, damn, Lisa!
11: I mean, this deserves
12: lock
11: it.
12: Lock and loaded!
0: Yeah, Dave's
11: child
0: fired
11: abuse,
0: up the old Colt 45.
13: Yeah. I'll drive this right now. Let's go.
11: Let's go.
13: You can't play these stories in front of me right now, dude. I want to pull this guy's teeth out.
1: Oh, I bet. Yep, I bet.
11: So awful. It's like...
1: This one's from Lisa Way.
11: Yeah.
1: It's got to be line dancing.
13: It is. It's line dancing, and it's terrible.
1: Oh, there it is right there. Let's see what
13: Man. And you want to run into a bunch of chubby chicks? You found the place.
1: Oh, my God. Holy thunder thighs.
14: You might as well put me down, too, if we're...
1: Everybody's fat.
11: Yeah.
1: Put you down?
14: Yeah, you could...
11: Like if he was in there.
14: Hit me with the Colt 45 while you're at it. You got to spend 15 minutes in that place?
1: Why do I feel like... Ryan loves a good line dance.
11: Ryan?
13: No, I don't. But I would be in this crowd.
12: I knew it.
1: He's a country boy. But
12: he loves a good line dance.
13: Oh, yeah. You country boy?
1: I mean, I'll dabble in it.
12: Oh, wow. I hate that.
1: I knew it.
13: I hate that.
1: He looks like the guy you see out there.
13: Oh.
1: You know that.
13: Uh-huh. Yeah, you mean the guy who has a great time and gets everybody else going. You got
1: That's right.
13: You got me. Have a fun time.
1: But luckily, you're a good dad.
11: Yeah.
1: Unlike...
11: Mom must suck too, right? And where's mom?
13: Albuquerque, New Mexico. Yeah. Just leave it there.
1: Yeah.
11: Didn't even mention her.
1: Oh, look at this place. It's like set up like a rodeo. You sit around the lowered dance floor and watch everybody go.
13: Yeah, it's almost like you're watching like the bullfight.
1: Yeah. Mm-hmm.
13: You know? Which you are, because the women are shaped like bulls.
1: Jason's okay with it.
14: I don't mind the ladies, but I can't stand the music.
1: I can tell he was okay with it.
14: Hooting and hollering.
1: Boot, scoot, and boogie.
14: But the ladies.
11: What was his friend's name again? Ori?
1: Ori Flory? I don't know.
11: Oh.
1: Lisa, that really hit you.
11: Well, it just says it all, right?
1: I mean, it really does. Unless my buddy Ori Flory also got in trouble.
13: If you're with a guy named Ori, you're going to get in trouble.
12: Are you like how Ori you think is?
13: I do. I don't think it's normal. What's it short for?
1: Ori Morris.
11: Ori Morris. There it is.
1: Ori Morris. What's Ori short for? Nothing. That's his name. Huh? O-R-R-Y.
13: That seems like you just threw letters against a wall, like magnetic letters, and that's what stuck.
1: All right, now a dirty old man. Bob Popka, 71 years old, charged with public nudity after standing completely naked in the doorway of his home, waving at people outside.

0: Hi. Hi, naked man.
1: This all happened about 6:17 in the afternoon the other day. A woman told police she was walking with friends when her friends pointed at a doorway and said, "Oh my God, he's nude." The woman then looked toward the residence and saw Popka standing completely naked in the doorway, waving at her.
2: Well, hi.
1: Court documents state the main door was completely open. He was standing behind only a glass storm door. When the cops got there, he was still completely nude inside his own living room. He was very intoxicated and surrounded by several liquor bottles.
0: Sure.
1: He's now facing several charges.
0: You don't think he drinks a lot, do you?
2: Oh, what?
3: I can't tell by his face.
1: Come on.
0: Yikes. I get it. We're all trying to forget.
1: But you can't get nude in your front door.
0: No guarantees.
1: And waving at people.
3: Don't want to see him nude.
0: No, you don't.
1: No,
0: no, Chuck, you don't. About no, neither one. Either or.
1: Well, here's a question for you. How did a threesome go wrong for you? Because this one definitely went wrong. We'll tell you why this Florida man was arrested in just a moment. But if you have a threesome gone wrong story you can share in the meantime, join us on the Dave and Chuck lines. 1-855-954-6969. That's the number. 1-855-954-6969. How did a threesome go wrong for you? You can also text us at 469-69, because in this case, a couple invited a guy to join them one night.
0: As you do.
1: And he fell for them.
0: Oh, yeah.
1: And then started stalking them.
0: Both of them.
1: A man in Florida arrested on a stalking charge after authorities say a consensual threesome with the couple was then followed by a pattern of unwanted contact that allegedly included persistent messages, late night appearances, and attempts to confront them after they cut off communication with him. 32-year-old Marcus Vail was taken into custody after the couple reported his behavior had escalated to the point that they feared the encounters would continue.
0: So he's the bull. They bring him in. He liked the lady and he liked how the man finished everything up. Couldn't get
3: so
0: enough.
3: So he
0: of
3: liked
0: it.
3: Both of them?
0: I think so.
1: I guess.
3: That wasn't one.
1: The two guys and one woman met socially. They later agreed to a consensual sexual encounter. The couple told authorities there were no problems that night, but he became increasingly persistent in the days that followed, sending messages to both of them, asking to see them again, and attempting to arrange another threesome. The couple eventually told him they were not interested and asked him to stop contacting them. Authorities allege he didn't stop.
0: No.
1: They blocked his number. He began using other phone numbers and social media accounts to reach them. Many messages sent within short periods of time. They just tried to ignore it, hoping he'd eventually give up. But then he kept showing up places where he knew they could be. In one incident, they found him outside a business they regularly visited. Another encounter occurred in a parking lot. He approached their car and attempted to speak with them, despite the man saying, "Hey, get away from us.
0: Why won't you bang me?
1: Both of you need to bang me now. That was the greatest night of my life."
0: Well, you know he's nuts, because like, he's not an ugly guy. He's not a terrible looking dude.
1: He could get sex.
0: He could have sex with other people. So, like, just move on, dude. Like, what's your problem?
4: He's got that Max Scherzer eye thing.
3: Yeah, the green.
0: Oh, yeah.
1: One green, one blue. Just noticed that, too.
4: I think that's cool.
0: Yeah.
1: You're into him, man?
4: I am.
0: Well, invite him in.
4: He's looking at me.
0: Invite him in.
4: Yeah. Jesse's probably ready for somebody else anyway. Not the worst.
1: Coming in on cleanup here is Watson.
4: Well, I'm not cleaning up. We're not classic.
0: Yeah, he is. You're right, he is.
4: All right, I'll hold your balls for you.
0: He is. Get the glass ready.
4: He's got me.
0: Oh, wow. I thought you were talking about a cleanup hitter for a second, then I realized what you were talking about.
4: No, I'm the cleanup crew.
0: Yeah.
1: Yep. One of the most concerning incidents, though, happened when he arrived at their home late at night and would repeatedly knock on their door. They didn't open the door. They screamed at him to leave.
0: How hot is this woman?
1: Eventually,
3: hot
1: he left.
3: Guy.
0: Well, either one.
1: But a vehicle matching one the description of his car was spotted near their residence several other times. They began keeping records of the unwanted contact, including screenshots, call logs, and dates. Eventually, they had to get the cops involved. Investigators reviewed the documentation and interviewed both members of the couple before taking the guy into custody on a stalking charge. Florida law generally defines stalking as willfully, maliciously, and repeatedly following, harassing, or cyberstalking another person. The circumstances surrounding an alleged pattern of conduct can affect the severity of the charge. He is presumed innocent until proven guilty in court.
0: Well, like in a weird way, like you're when you're in high school and you handle things really badly and like everything is so like fresh and you don't know how to handle life yet, like girlfriend, boyfriend stuff and breaking up. It's always like weird. This almost like thrust him back into a scenario like that, like the threesome aspect of it, you know? I mean, obviously, I think you've got behavioral
3: something's problems. Wrong with him.
0: You got problems, but then this triggers all of that again.
3: I mean,
1: so they invited this guy into their bedroom and he got obsessed with them and started stalking them. How did your threesome go wrong? If you've got a story you want to share, you can call us 1-855-954-6969. You can be anonymous. If you must, you can ask for voice changing technology. 1-855-954-6969. That's the same number to text us on the 5-hour energy text line. Someone said, dude looked at me and said, "You bye?" Grabbed my junk out of her vag and tried to forcefully blow me.
0: Yeah. Yep.
1: On cleanup, Watson.
4: Tonight I'm bye.
0: Oh, wow.
1: Tonight I'm bye.
0: Wow.
4: Well, when you grab my junk, it's hard to say no.
0: Oh, wow.
4: Cialis pumping through your veins will do almost anything.
0: It's true. Close your eyes and let Cialis take over.
4: I mean, I told you before.
1: Yeah. Yep. Take it where you can get it.
0: And I won't talk to Scarlett anymore. I think that's probably my biggest one. Like, Anna will not talk to Scarlett. Scarlett doesn't talk to Anna. I'm like, ladies, settle down.
1: And then I wake up. Your imaginary
0: threesome?
1: Yeah.
0: Yeah, and then I wake up.
1: My buddy and his girlfriend had a foursome with another couple. His girlfriend ended up leaving him to be with the other couple as a thruple. And shortly after, she broke them up and had him all to herself. That's one of the biggest things that can happen in threesomes, right? Is that someone leaves for the other person.
0: I think that's the normal.
1: That's like the number one thing.
0: Yeah, that's the number one thing that can happen.
1: Your partner's going to leave you for that other person.
0: Yeah. I guess what's silly about it is to be the bull and then like catch any kind of feelings for anybody. Just go in, do your bull type of business, and then just go, you know? But
1: Someone said, you didn't tell my girlfriend until we got started that he was huge. Well, she didn't tell me. So his girlfriend invited another guy back, but didn't tell him that he was
0: gigantic,
1: packing heat.
0: Amazing.
1: This guy said, first and last threesome for me.
0: I mean, that is wild. That is wild. That's the old cuck right there.
4: Yeah. We can't bring that big Louisville slugger in on me. Oh, no.
0: That's so tough. Yeah. That's wild. It's emasculating.
1: The threesome with my wife and a woman from the bar was wild, but then it turned disastrous. The actual threesome was glorious and exciting.
0: Okay.
1: The unwanted pregnancy was bad.
0: Oh.
1: But it got worse.
3: Oh, no. That's real bad.
0: No.
1: The lady we met after testing turns out to be a half-sister to me. Same dad. I've been paying child support for 2 years now. Thankfully, finally got a paternity test. It is not my child.
0: You got to get that right away, by the way.
4: Yeah.
0: Especially with your sister.
4: You banged your sister?
0: He did.
1: Yeah.
5: White trash alert.
0: Yeah. Small towns, you know?
4: You should have led with that.
1: Well, he didn't know until later.
4: But in the text.
6: I'm your sister. I'm your sister.
0: Yeah. His dad was a rascal.
7: Holy smokes.
0: Dad got around a bit around the trailer park. Oh, man. It happens.
7: And he's paid child support for 2 years.
0: Yeah.
7: Before finding out that it's not his.
3: The comments about this threesome guy that's in trouble that we started with, everyone wants him. He's like, they're like, he could stalk me anytime.
0: Told you.
7: Jason was ready to invite him over.
0: I told you.
4: Half those comments are from me.
7: Look at them eyes.
4: You see those eyes he's got?
0: It just doesn't, that's what I'm saying. It doesn't make sense. Like, what are you getting so, why are you so fixated on these two? It's because they let you in on some kind of new weird thing.
7: Well, yeah, it's probably his first threesome, right?
0: That's
7: and maybe opened his eyes to stuff.
0: It messed him up.
7: Like he had the best night of his life.
4: Yeah, but he could be into the guy.
0: Oh, yeah, right? I agree. No, yeah. 100%.
3: He could be,
4: yeah. He could be into that
7: dirt. Or he got off on banging another chick with a guy watching him.
0: Yeah.
7: Right?
0: Yeah, like any of that stuff. Love being a bull, blah, blah, blah. And because I can see, like, okay, because to me, instantly, I was like, oh, he's texting the guy, too. I'm thinking, oh, he's making moves on the guy. But maybe what he's really doing is like, hey, man, I know you want to watch. You want to, you know, watch. Let me do your wife again. Let me, you know what I mean? Like, you could play that angle, too.
1: Someone said our threesome didn't work out because the other girl we invited over fell asleep while we were in the middle of having fun. That's just sad.
0: Too much to drink, you know?
1: Right.
0: Yeah.
1: But still, that's... If you can't keep everyone in your threesome awake...
0: I can't. I know I couldn't.
4: No, I'm not an egg.
1: That's a massive insult.
0: It is.
1: If someone falls asleep...
0: You got to know if threesomes are your game. You know? You really do. You got to
4: know early on about yourself.
0: Yeah.
1: Whether you could be a threesome person or not.
4: Yeah, I think so.
0: Yeah.
4: I'm not.
1: Right.
4: Yeah. Because I'm the one who's sleeping, and then they're going to finish while I'm asleep.
1: Ryan's tried to make it happen. He's admitted.
8: Yeah, but I think I'd be a baby when it actually did happen.
1: Right.
3: Like the reality of it.
1: What do you mean a baby?
8: Like, I think I'd be super excited about it, and then when it came time to do it, I'd be like, well, I don't know, I'm weirded out. I want to go home.
1: Oh, yeah.
4: You shouldn't have brought a guy in this time.
0: Well?
8: There ain't going to be a guy.
7: You just got to set that straight.
8: There's going to be two.
7: It's three guys.
0: Yeah, come on.
7: Him and his best friend and whatever else.
0: Yeah, and the other guy that's going on the golf trip. The guy they
7: find on the road trip.
8: I'll let you know in 2 weeks.
7: Okay.
1: Someone said, I have two. I had a threesome with what I thought was a married couple. Turns out they were cheating with each other.
0: Okay.
1: And the wife of the guy showed up at my work to confront me. So that's a mess. And someone else said the one time I had group fun at a hotel with 5 girls and 2 guys. One girl ended up puking all over us.
0: Yeah. Oh,
1: ruined the whole thing.
0: That's fun.
1: Oh, no.
0: That's at the shower.
1: Keep going.
0: Yeah. Keep going.
1: Anonymous is with us here. Hey, Anonymous, you're on with Dave and Chuck the Freak. How did your threesome go wrong?
9: Well, when I was in high school, I went over to a party. I was seeing a girl at the time and ended up having a threesome. And since we were like in high school, the girl I was not seeing at the time, dad comes home.
0: Good.
9: And catches me in the middle of his daughter and my girlfriend just laying there after the deed has been done.
0: Yes.
9: And we're getting yelled at left and right. And we leave. Come to find out, the girl me and my girl did a threesome with had the clap.
0: Oh, yeah.
7: You're whoring around. Yeah, you got to expect some claps.
0: Easy. Yeah, you get the clap every once in a while. Oh, well. You know what? I mean, he's lucky to be alive, honestly, because you never get to tell that story.
3: That poor dad.
7: No, my God.
0: No, if I'm the dad.
7: Is that every girl dad's nightmare? I think so, right?
0: One of them, yeah. There's a lot of nightmares. Yeah, that's one of them. But that's one of them. I mean, I'll light you right on fire. I can't even think about it. No.
3: No, you shouldn't think about it.
7: Oh, my God.
4: She's too young.
7: No.
3: No.
4: For those thoughts, I'll kill a man.
7: Yeah.
0: Yeah, they're going to
4: kill a lady. I mean,
7: okay. Whoa, whoa, whoa, whoa.
0: Whoa. I will kill.
7: Yes.
0: Yep. Yeeks. That's how you feel. It changes everything. It changes everything.
7: No, and I get it. Even though I have two boys, I can imagine.
0: Changes everything. Mm-hmm. All the links, you know, the links you go. I mean, it pushes your whole, like, I'm like Abu Ghraib. Well, let me show you something. You think that was bad? Let me show you something.
1: Take a couple notes.
0: Hey, I can think of some things on the fly.
1: If you're in a threesome with a hot couple, don't fall for them and start stalking.
3: Oh, yeah. No.
1: Okay.
0: One by one.
1: Okay. Chop, chop, chop. As they plan on how to kill possible men down the road, we're going to move on to idiot criminal of the day. What did this guy say at the airport to get himself arrested? Let's find out.
0: What?
1: With our idiot criminal of the day.
0: Right. What are we playing?
5: Criminal of the day.
7: Said it before, we'll say it again. Airport employees generally don't have a great sense of humor when it comes to wacky weapon-related comedy.
0: Oh, come on.
7: At the airport.
0: No, you can't.
7: The latest person to learn this lesson, 52-year-old Osneel Blanco Lopez.
0: All right, Osneel.
7: He was visiting Miami International Airport the other day. According to the arrest report, Blanco Lopez was at the ticket counter when they said, "Sir, are there any dangerous goods in your check bags?"
0: Yeah.
7: To which he answered no, and then followed that up with, "Except for the grenade."
0: Oh, boy. And there go the sirens.
7: In Miami and at every airport around the world, they do not think that is hilarious.
0: Nope.
7: A canine explosive detection unit then had to be sent to the scene. Blanco Lopez, seen at DaveAndChuckTheFreak.com. He has been charged with making a false report about placing a bomb. The wild thing is, and I just saw this too, a day later at the same airport, Miami International, a 33-year-old dude did the exact same joke.
0: Oh, come on, guys. We're so dumb.
7: Yoel Guevara Crespo made the exact same joke. The agent said, "Do you have any devices in the bag?" And he said, "No, just a bomb."
3: No.
7: Boom. Arrested.
3: Two idiots.
7: There's his mugshot.
0: I mean, both of them look so stupid.
7: Why are you so dumb? Why is everyone so dumb?
0: At what point, like, is it instant? Like, you make the joke and you're like, "What?" Like, no one's laughing. And, like, it's gotta be instant, right?
7: A joke.
0: Yeah. Yeah, but it doesn't matter. Like, it's already, the wheels are in motion. Like, they've already hit something.
1: Bomb squad.
0: Oh, God.
1: Bomb squad. And you miss your flight.
0: So stupid.
1: And you're arrested.
0: And it's a lot of money, I think, is what we've.
3: Yeah, it's a lot.
1: It's
3: of
1: terroristic
3: money.
1: Threats,
0: yeah,
1: right?
0: Yeah. 10 grand or something. Mm-hmm. Oh, man. For a stupid joke. Jokesters.
1: I'm going to have you talk with ICE for a second.
0: Too, oh, there's a couple rooms you got to make it through.
1: There's a couple stops to get to before we move on.
0: Uh huh. Your name is Yoel, huh?
7: Yoel?
0: Yeah, sit on down.
7: Guevara Crespo?
0: Oh, come on.
7: Room C.
0: We're going to check in on some documents.
7: Osneel Blanco Lopez?
0: Come here, buddy.
1: Room C.
0: That's please. A nice soccer shirt you have on. We call it soccer here. You probably don't.
7: Football? Is that what you said?
0: Okay, come on in this other room.
1: Over here for a moment.
0: Check some stuff out.
1: Those are my thoughts, not yours. I'm Dave Hunter on Dave and Chuck the Freak.
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7: When we come back, is a man lucky to be alive after surviving a bear attack while hunting?
0: Wait till you see.
7: Okay. Who won the battle of woman versus otter? And how did posing for a photo almost kill someone? All that and more on the way after this.
5: Previously on Dave and Chuck the Freak.
7: Ryan, most embarrassing thing you've had to ask another man to do for you?
6: I was at a festival. I was about 16 years old, and I had an old man approach me. He was in a wheelchair, and he asked me to help him into the porta potty so he could go to the bathroom. And then he asked me to stand in there with him while he went until he was done so I could help him back up off the toilet.
0: Oh, goodness. You know what? I'm not going to stand in here while you do it. You just give me a yell.
7: Just holler when you're ready, man.
0: Yeah.
6: I just stood and faced the door and just waited for him to tell me he was done.
0: that's above and beyond. That is probably
10: you're taking, a good man, Ryan,
0: taking advantage of a minor there. But let's,
10: Charlie, I
0: think we know what was going on.
10: Ask him to touch it or
0: just
10: anything.
0: Just because he's in a wheelchair doesn't mean he's not a perv. Sometimes the perv is in the wheelchair.
10: Oh, hi, Ryan. My legs are not working. Ryan. Can you go in the bathroom with me?
0: Yikes.
10: Sorry, dude.
0: Yeah,
10: therapy, too bad. Therapy.
0: Yep.
10: Thanks for calling in.
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7: We told her not to. 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
8: A commercial fishing boat.
6: Should have got a pontoon boat.
7: Why does she need it? 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
9: Back here with you on Dave and Chuck the Freak. I looked over towards Jason a second ago, and I've never realized his water cup is so big. When he takes a sip, it covers his entire face.
4: How big is your cup?
9: I couldn't.
10: What are you talking about, man? I'm just living my life over here.
9: I know. When you took a sip of water, your cup covers your eyes.
10: Like this, my.
9: Yeah, like take a sip.
4: That's a big. Oh, take a big sip. I love those.
9: Look at that.
4: Yeah, he's gone.
9: Your face is gone.
10: It's a large cup.
4: Yeah, it's just like a stadium cup.
9: It's huge.
4: Yeah, it's good.
6: Go back here. Take a drink over here.
9: Boom! Where'd he go?
4: I love those cups. I take them every time.
10: Oh, yeah.
4: Take them home every time.
9: Massive cup, oh, man.
4: Souvenir cup.
10: Yeah.
9: All right.
4: Go blue.
9: Didn't realize it was so big, is what I'm saying. All this time.
10: Leaders in the best, baby.
4: Yep.
10: I got a small head, dude. I wear youth large hats.
4: Do you wear a youth large?
10: Uh-huh.
4: Yeah, that's tiny.
10: Because if I get like a normal hat, it comes down over the ears. So
9: I can't wear normal. I have to order like extra large hats.
4: I just got asked what my hat size was here because I got to do. I don't even know. I'm like, I had to sort of guess.
10: You got to be like 7 3/4, right? Oh,
9: yeah, I'm 7 3/4.
10: Are you?
4: Yeah. Pushing that even further, I think.
10: Big head sons of bitches.
4: Yeah. No, it's like, oh boy, you hope you get it right, you know, because
9: if I have to borrow like one of my son's caps, I get a headache because it's like pushing into my head.
4: Digging in, yeah.
6: You shouldn't wear a hat, Dave.
9: I look okay in hats.
6: No. What? Remember the baseball cap days? You look like a child.
9: Yeah, he looks like a child. It's okay to look younger.
4: Yeah. Like a child.
9: I look younger.
10: You're going to be hit.
9: You look like backwards. I got carded at a Tigers game several years ago.
10: You did?
9: Yes, with a hat on.
4: No chance.
10: You were carded? They were just being nice.
9: Ask my wife. She was pissed. She didn't get carded.
10: Sir, we're not sure if you're 21.
4: They must have, you know what they thought. Now
9: no,
4: I know.
9: No, no. No.
4: No. Yes. No, I know.
10: With the hat on?
4: Yes.
10: For sure.
4: No. 100%.
9: No.
4: 100%.
10: Get a
4: hat. What do you think, Lise?
6: Oh, stop it. Don't ask me.
10: You got phones on, too?
11: Buddy, the lollipops are that way.
9: Okay.
4: It's so nice of Amber to bring him to the game, you know?
9: It was not a make-a-wish situation.
6: They carded you with a baseball hat.
4: Did your hat have a little propeller on it?
9: Okay.
4: Oh, now I get it. Oh, now that I realize it. Now... It's happened a lot.
10: Mm-hmm. This challenge, man, wants a drink.
4: Yes. Like,
9: if they're of age, they're allowed.
10: I know that. I know you are.
4: I know. But they want to really, they got to really make sure they go by the book in those scenarios.
10: Yeah.
4: You'd think.
10: It's definitely weird. I've done it before.
4: Yeah.
9: What?
10: Serve
12: served a challenged person.
4: Mm-hmm. Yeah.
12: And that's fine. Let them drink.
10: I did.
4: Right. But, you know, you want to make sure, like, everything's on the up
10: and up. I was like, this is good, right? And they were like, yeah, of course.
12: Who'd
10: yeah.
12: you say that to?
4: The His handlers.
12: The handler.
10: The yeah. person they were with.
4: The Amber.
10: I was like, is this so... Like, yeah, sure, go for it.
12: I got to shake this special image. I got to, it's tough.
6: I don't know.
12: It's
6: tough.
12: What, Lisa?
6: Well, it just keeps growing and growing and growing. Yeah, and it's things happen. I don't know.
12: I
6: got to
12: nip this in the bud before we get real. I go full challenge.
10: Just do it once.
12: Do what?
10: Go full.
11: You can't go full, man. Movies taught us that.
4: Yeah, you can't. Everyone knows that. You can't.
11: Never go full.
10: I'll pass out.
12: I take a sip of your gigantic cup.
10: I'm trying not to laugh.
12: Yeah.
10: You said I have a goofy laugh.
12: Cover your face with your cup.
4: Oh, man.
6: What are you doing? You're weaponizing.
10: No, don't.
6: He uses that phone now as a weapon.
12: You can't. You gotta
6: make
12: it
6: something else. This AI thing.
12: Like, focus on the show and stop using ChatGPT to make stupid photos of me.
4: Listen, I'm done with the show.
6: That's all he does. The whole show, he makes these things and then he sends it to us.
12: Yeah.
4: So dumb.
12: Coming up, who won the battle of woman versus otter? How did posing for a photo almost kill someone? But first, is a man lucky to be alive after surviving a bear attack while hunting in Alaska? Yes. But man, did that bear get him.
4: Well, they're gonna, you know.
12: I believe it crunched his head.
4: Oh, it did try to crunch his skull.
12: I believe it crunched his head.
4: Yeah, that's what it wants to do.
12: Here's the story on this one.
4: That's what they want.
12: KOMO TV.
13: I turned around and there's a bear just charging straight up, like 15 feet away. His mouth is open, it was roaring, and I didn't have any time.
14: Jaden Nicora is thankful to be able to live to tell his story, surviving a bear attack just days ago. Nicora was hunting caribou with his cousin Daniel in a remote part of northern Alaska, about 100 miles west of Dead Horse, thinking bears wouldn't be as much of an issue out in higher country. Instead, coming face to face with one.
13: And it was chewing on my face, and I could hear like the bones snapping in my nose. And I started seeing stars, and I was like, okay, this is where it ends. And I was just waiting. Like, I was like, how's it going to be to just like step over the line, you know, from being like alive to being in heaven?
14: Daniel was able to quickly pull out a gun to try and scare the bear off before it turned its attention on him instead.
13: And that's like one of the most sinking feelings ever. When I was like shooting at it, and all of a sudden it like turned or whipped around and it looked at me and was like, wait a minute, you know? And so he charged me and I like quick emptied out the rest of my magazine as he was charging me.
14: Ultimately, the bear finally left the area and Daniel, who's a doctor, was able to get Jaden's bleeding under control.
4: No. Thank God you're with the doctor.
13: And filmed a short video for my wife and my girls because I thought I wasn't going to make it.
4: I was bleeding really bad.
14: The two hiked about a half mile to where they could get an SOS call out on their satellite phone and were flown to Dead Horse, then Anchorage, then Harborview Medical Center in Seattle. Though Jaden has several surgeries ahead, he's now back home recovering with his family by his side.
13: I'm just very thankful. It was like just a miracle that God spared our lives.
4: Yeah.
14: And they aren't quite sure what happened to the bear, if it was injured by gunfire or where it took off to. Authorities in Alaska say that they sent an aircraft out to search for the bear, but were unable to locate it.
15: You know what saved him, right? Nothing but the man upstairs, bro.
6: I couldn't handle Alaska.
12: No, it's not for
6: it's
12: you.
6: Not for us. Just you cruise by it. You do that old person cruise. You look at it.
10: That's it.
4: Like, look at that. Look at
12: glacier.
4: That.
12: Glacier.
4: Wow, that's a nice looking mountain.
11: Yeah, our friends just went there like 2 weeks ago. They just got back. They sent us videos like 4 feet from bears.
4: No.
11: I'm like, dude, run.
4: Yeah, run.
6: Damn.
4: Run.
6: That's crazy.
12: Like that. No How way. Did that look without the blur?
4: Oh, so bad, dude. So bad. Like
12: when your head is in a bear's mouth.
4: It's like mashed potato face, I think. And then you make this video, and that's really nice and everything. But then I'm like, as a child, I have to look at my dad's face.
12: Hopefully he didn't send it.
4: Well, no, he didn't send it.
6: Right. It was just in case.
12: Just in case.
6: Maybe just do an audio thing rather than the visual.
12: Yeah. Voice memo.
6: Yeah.
4: Yeah. Because that'll stick with you, huh?
12: Yeah, that will. Your dad's mashed potato face?
4: Yeah. Yep.
12: All right, speaking of mashed potato faces, this lady, an open water swimmer in Lake Tahoe, went face to face with a bitch ass otter.
11: They'll F you up.
12: They,
11: dude.
12: Oh my God. That otter attacked her underwater.
11: Yeah, they hate people. Oh, I think I saw this lady yesterday. I didn't know what got her. I didn't know what got her.
12: And not the otter that Jason's into, like a water otter. I'm an otter. I'm not into them. Okay, right. Here's the story from CBS News.
16: I was out for a swim today at Hidden Beach and got attacked by an otter.
17: Mm. Open water swimmer Lynette Bellin is still in shock after her scary encounter with an otter. The attack happened on Sunday morning while she was swimming in Lake Tahoe.
16: It was very painful and it just... Yeah, it was ruthless.
17: She says she relied on her years of swim training to escape the animal.
16: He stopped pursuing me. He kept circling the area.
12: Okay, she's nuts. Is she wearing an otter shirt?
11: I wouldn't do that. They're not my favorite anymore, you know? I think that, is that a seal?
12: A seal.
11: That's a seal.
12: I thought, I'm like, what? Has she gone full otter?
11: No, seal.
16: He stopped pursuing me. He kept circling the area. I could hear his heavy breathing just circling and circling. It was very menacing.
17: Bloodied and battered, Bellin documented the aftermath on her social media.
16: I didn't even know there were otters in Lake Tahoe, but evidently there are.
17: Otters aren't rare here, but attacks on swimmers are uncommon.
11: Now, this
17: according
11: is great.
17: To popular wildlife biologist Forrest Galante, seen here with otters on his YouTube.
18: He's a straight guy. Otters are fierce mothers. They're incredibly territorial, as are most mustelids or weasel species. And so if they feel threatened, they will defend their babies. So the likelihood that this is going to happen to anybody is incredibly slim. But as I always say, just respect wildlife and give it its space. And the likelihood of a negative encounter is very, very small.
17: Bellin needed nearly 40 stitches and is being vaccinated for rabies as a precaution. And before the certified swim instructor gets back into the water, she wants people to know that learning to swim is a critical life skill.
16: And if you have children, the biggest gift you can give them is to have them learn how to be independently competent in the water, knowing how to self-rescue so that it truly becomes second nature to them. That second nature of swimming for me is what saved me this weekend.
12: That otter got her.
11: Yeah, I mean, I don't know what you do. I guess you just try to drown
12: choke it.
11: It
12: to death.
11: You just drown it.
12: Choke it right out.
11: Yeah.
12: Got its little otter throat.
11: Yep. Man, you hate to choke something so cute out.
12: I know, but it's me or him. It's me or him.
11: You have to. You have to.
12: I practiced this. You know, I'm in the lake a lot. There's geese, there's ducks, there's swans.
11: Oh, you got to be ready to kill a swan. Oh, you do. Absolutely. I mean, and that's going to be hand-to-hand combat. That's not going to be good.
12: Practice neck crooking.
11: Yep.
10: Yeah, but you're practicing the...
12: It's like brooms.
10: Oh, that's good.
11: That's nice.
10: Snapping brooms.
11: Snapping brooms.
10: That's crazy strength.
11: Yeah.
12: Not big brooms.
10: Snapping broom.
12: I'd be ready. I don't know anymore.
19: I don't either. I'm not sure anymore. I don't even know what to say.
12: In other stories... You wouldn't want as well. Well, Chuck, did you? If you said it, if you
10: I'm
12: said,
10: not looking. I'm not looking. I'm not.
12: You better not. And I'll see your face, man.
19: Did Lisa look?
10: I haven't looked yet.
20: Of course I looked.
10: I haven't looked. My eyes are right on you.
11: No, go ahead.
12: Do and not look.
10: Go ahead. I never know what to do with these situations.
12: He's done a stupid Davis challenged AI photo again.
10: I don't know if my art can handle it.
11: Do it. Do it.
10: What do you want me to do, Dave?
12: Oh, just you do look. Whatever you want to do, man.
11: Just look.
12: You do what it's you really want.
10: I don't want it's you to practice choking out swans on me. I think I'm next.
11: He's getting carded for water.
10: You wanted
11: the
10: to
11: way.
10: Choke me out for years.
19: The most insulting thing about this photo is AI thinks you're from Ohio.
20: Oh, that's bad.
10: So everybody looked.
11: Yeah.
12: Anyways, it's me in a friggin'. Oh yeah. All right.
11: Real fun. Yeah, he's getting carded for water that he's buying. That's how you know.
19: Water. Ohio man carded for water. Yep.
11: You're going to want to see this, why? No, sir, that's water.
12: I hate everybody.
10: Sir, that's water.
4: You know. Well, you look at it anyway, make them feel happy. Anyway.
12: One more animal story to share.
4: Sure.
12: You also don't want this. A bobcat in your house.
4: Not
14: how about this?
4: House.
14: A strange story out of Kirkland. Police say a bobcat, this one right here, snuck into a house last week in the Moss Bay neighborhood. They released this video yesterday. The homeowner called 911 after hearing banging and thought somebody was had broken inside. Officers discovered it was a bobcat.
4: Are they flying
14: this
4: a
14: little
4: drone
14: guy
4: at
14: right
4: it?
14: Here looking pretty unhappy to be on top of the stairs there.
4: I think it's a drone.
14: They believe that it got in through an open window and was possibly drawn in by a house cat. Police monitored it with a drone at first, and then officers managed to corral it into a room. Fish and Wildlife came in and sedated the animal and then released it back
4: to the drone.
12: No, he does not like the drone.
4: No, you see them teeth.
10: Yeah.
4: I mean, that's not like getting bit by Tommy Biscuits, you know?
12: No. You don't want a bobcat in your house.
4: No, they're cool though. But
12: another day, another idiot tourist. This guy was posing for a photo and nearly died at Glacier National Park waterfall. How did that happen? Here's the story.
0: A tourist slipped off a cliff at Glacier National Park in Montana. It's a popular spot, perfect for the ultimate vacation photos. And the spectator who was swept away in the rushing water was trying to get just the right shot, which almost cost him his life. His name is Ken Nurse.
4: Oh, Ken.
0: The 60-year-old's vacation was going well until he decided he wanted that perfect shot.
21: I stepped out to an area that looked very clear to me, and the ground gave out on me.
0: Visitor Josh Seppelt was there.
22: I was able to grab him by the foot before he floated by.
0: Ken is now home, recovering from a vacation he won't soon forget.
23: You must be so thankful to all of the people who contributed to saving you.
21: I can't thank everybody enough.
4: The wife's had just about enough of his antics. She has. She's he's got to climb every boulder.
10: Ken, get down.
4: Like, on how many times has she said that?
6: They look alike, huh?
4: Yeah.
12: They say that happens to some
4: people. Yeah, they both have the same frowns.
6: Yeah. Yeah.
12: And they both hate each other.
4: All frowns. So much. All the time.
12: They're now retired.
4: Look, he climbed up
12: together.
4: On a boulder. That's a 60-year-old man. Like, you can get hurt.
12: It's just a rock, man. It's not that high.
4: That's a boulder.
12: But losing your hubby in a waterfall because he's trying to get a selfie. Oh,
10: people
12: man.
10: Are doing so much.
6: I know, they are.
10: Too much. Swimming with otters and climbing mountains.
4: Too much.
10: Just take it easy. Put on a nice show and relax.
6: I mean, I agree.
4: Yeah.
10: You got to get out there. You got to explore. You got to enjoy life. There's nothing waiting for you but death.
4: Right? Okay.
12: Wow.
10: Doesn't it seem
12: spending too much time with Chuck the Freak?
10: Doesn't it seem that way?
4: Yes, it does. Well, especially
10: when
4: you're
10: down. Don't be an idiot. I love nature. I'm all about it, but stop this stuff.
4: You can't go out on the slippery, wet rocks. The ground just gave out on me. Sure, it did. No, it didn't. You stepped on a slippery rock, and you went right in the water, and look at your wife's face.
12: She's not happy.
4: No, she's not.
12: Time for this.
24: Craving something sweet? Want something new to eat? It's David Chuck the Freak's Junk Food Roundup.
12: Bad news for Trader Joe's. A federal judge has ruled that Smucker's can proceed with their lawsuit accusing Trader Joe's of violating its trademark for the company's Uncrustables product.
4: Okay.
12: I guess we better put a hold on Dave and Chuck the Freak's Crustables.
4: Yes, we have. We're going to wait and see how this falls out.
12: We had a great, I believe, brilliant idea for Crustables.
4: Yes, but
12: sandwiches with the crust still on it.
4: We're going to hold off on that.
12: But unfortunately, Trader Joe's, not good. Smucker's, with headquarters in Ohio, filed a lawsuit against Trader Joe's last fall.
4: You guys eating those?
12: That Trader Joe's branded frozen peanut butter and jelly sandwiches, round shape and pinched edges, were identical to Uncrustables, and they have the copyright for that.
4: That's crazy, because really it's just sort of like a peanut butter panini?
12: I guess.
4: That's what I would have called it.
12: Smucker's does not take issue with others selling prepackaged frozen thaw-and-eat crustless sandwiches, but it cannot allow others to use Smucker's valuable intellectual property to make those sales.
4: Oh, it because it says crustables.
20: Crustless. It says crustless.
4: Oh.
20: Maybe just keep crust out of it.
10: And the shape. Just change the shape.
12: And the shape.
4: Or something. Just make it square.
12: Triangle.
10: Right. I think rectangle. That was our idea. Triangle,
4: yeah.
10: Right?
4: Yeah. Yeah, we had some way to keep ourselves safe.
12: We had three crusts.
4: Yeah, yeah.
12: Crust Brothers.
4: Yep.
12: In crust we trust.
10: All right, crust almighty.
12: Yeah, that's right.
4: I love it.
10: I still question the religious connotation. I know, you
12: remember,
10: don't
12: worry about you're not affiliation, a partner. You're not a partner in it.
10: I'm not?
12: No.
10: Oh. Well,
12: you were ruled
10: I
12: out.
10: Hope you guys fail.
12: That's what you said before, too. That's why you were not a partner.
10: Well, if you're going to cut me out, then I'm going to try to take you down.
4: Oh, wow. Competing brand.
12: Does it look like Trader Joe's is toasted?
20: Well, for the photo.
4: I think for the photo, you toast it up.
12: Oh, I see. Is that what you do with those? Do you guys put them in?
4: I've never had one. I've never had one.
20: I have no clue what you do with those.
4: It's peanut butter and jelly. I'm not a jelly guy.
10: They made it with cream cheese. I'd be smashing these things.
20: Ooh, cream cheese.
4: Dude, at baseball tournaments, every once in a while, you'd go to one and they'd be provided like a big thing. Some tournaments would just like have a basket out. The kids would eat them all.
12: Oh, yeah. My kids have eaten them for sure.
10: Well, they have a Nutella one that my kids love. Nutella in that thing.
4: Wow.
20: Oh, I bet that's good, too.
10: Yeah.
4: Heat it up.
10: I don't know. I don't dabble.
12: You don't mess with it.
4: I know. It'll kill you.
10: Now I got no stake in it. It's terrible. What a terrible revelation.
12: Mm. I feel like Smucker's is going to win this one, though.
20: Yeah, it's Smucker's.
4: A little close.
12: How do you feel about the explosion of pumpkin spice, everything popping up everywhere? Well, Mylanta, the heartburn company, has launched limited edition liquid antacids, pumpkin spice, and spiced apple cider.
4: Whoa.
12: So now if you've had so many pumpkin spice lattes, pumpkin spice cookies, pumpkin spice muffins, and pumpkin spice ice cream that you're feeling some indigestion, you can chase it all down with some pumpkin spice Mylanta. Oh, Mylanta.
4: Yeah.
12: They're available in 12-ounce bottles. They supposedly begin working on contact with a formula designed to quickly soothe heartburn symptoms.
4: Mm-hmm. Heartburn is the worst. It sucks so bad.
12: You take any of these liquid?
4: I don't get heartburn that often, so no, not really. If I encounter heartburn, I just go the normal whatever I have, Tums or
20: you
12: can find them on Amazon now for $10 a pop.
20: It's crazy that it's only beginning of September and Halloween candy's already been recalled. Chocolatey eyeballs, they had to do a big recall.
4: What's
12: wrong with the chocolatey eyeballs?
20: I don't know.
12: I don't remember the
20: details of the story. Oh, undeclared milk allergy.
4: Oh,
12: it's chocolate. Oh, maybe because there's not really chocolate in it?
4: Probably.
20: Like, it's a little early for that, right?
12: No, it's been out for like a month.
4: It's out.
12: Halloween's been out for a month.
20: Crazy.
4: The thing is, though, like, how long does the candy last? Like, how long before?
20: A long time, I assume.
4: Yeah, so I can buy it like a couple months beforehand and then hand it out.
20: Yes. Really want to be on top of it.
4: I feel like it's white by the time.
12: No, that would take about a year for chocolate to go white, I think. But you try getting it home in this heat.
4: It's not making it home anyway.
12: Well,
4: who are we kidding? I'm not buying it for kids.
12: I never have to worry about it again. Not a single kid came to our door last
4: year. Oh, that's amazing, dude.
12: I never have to buy Halloween candy again the rest of my life.
4: I didn't do it last year, so kind of the same.
12: The kids may be back in school, but summer isn't officially over, and there's plenty of grilling to do over Labor Day weekend. A new poll out on grilling, and it includes the grilled food each state is known for. Of course, we enjoyed the classics on the grill, but a lot of states have unique regional specialties. In Alaska, moose burgers.
4: Mm. Can't be good.
12: Their
4: be really
12: biggest
4: good.
12: Unique thing on the grill. You ever had moose?
20: No.
4: No.
12: I haven't.
4: Bison I've had.
12: I've had bison. I've had deer.
4: Deer and bison I've had.
12: In Florida, grilled gator.
4: Gotta be
12: I've
4: bad.
12: Had gator before.
4: Have you really?
12: So gator nugs.
20: One time. Yeah. Took one bite.
4: That was
20: one
4: and done.
20: Awful.
12: One and done.
4: What was the texture like on that?
12: Rubber.
4: Oh, yeah. No, thanks. Rubber.
12: Rubber.
4: That doesn't sell anything.
12: No.
4: Huh?
12: Mm-mm.
4: Rubber meat.
12: South Dakota grilled pheasant.
4: My dad used to talk about pheasant all the time. They used to shoot them on the farm and eat them.
12: Wyoming grilled bison.
4: Yep.
12: In Montana, elk steak is a big deal. In Maine, it's grilled fiddleheads.
4: What is that, a fish?
12: No, it's like a veggie, right?
20: What? I don't know.
4: I don't know what that is.
12: I've had it once before. It's like a weird, shaped vegetable.
4: Huh.
12: Yeah, these things. Look at these.
20: Hmm. Never.
4: I've had it in a
12: restaurant once before.
10: What's it like? Like a Brussels sprout or something?
12: It's like a Brussels asparagus.
10: Brussels asparagus?
12: Something like that. Look, oh, yeah, that is how they describe it. Like they say asparagus, spinach, and green beans.
4: I was going to say it almost has a green bean look to it.
12: I definitely got a Brussels sprout type. Maybe it was more texture-wise.
4: I wouldn't be kicking the door down to eat all that.
12: It wasn't for me.
4: Okay.
12: I wouldn't go back to fiddleheads again.
4: Okay.
12: Roasted green chilies are the biggest thing grilled in New Mexico. Oh, I love a good grilled chili. Grilled blue crabs in Delaware. Shut your face. That sounds delicious.
20: Yeah.
4: If you're into that.
12: Which I am. Mm-mm. You don't like that?
10: No.
12: Oh.
4: Yeah, I'm out.
10: Well, then. I'm in. Claws on there.
12: Yeah.
10: Freaks me out.
12: Mm-hmm. Get the sweet meat in there.
4: Is it because they're delicious. Just like a, they're a spider of the sea? Is that why?
10: A little bit.
4: Yeah.
10: Yeah. Kind of freaked me out.
12: In Hawaii, huli huli chicken and kalbi ribs.
4: Okay.
12: Kalbi is Korean style short ribs, which are

0: show has tried Rocky Mountain Oyster.
1: Well, we know
0: who it
1: is.
0: Can you guess who it is?
1: It's Al Beck.
0: It's not.
1: I tried, Al.
0: It's Ryan.
1: Of course it's Ryan.
2: Yeah, guess where I had to try him.
1: Oh, no.
2: That's one of the lion's loss.
0: Oh, my God.
1: Oh, no.
0: You had to eat. How were the bull testicles prepared?
2: They were like beef jerky is how the ones that we got.
1: Wow, they pounded them down.
0: Dried out testicles?
2: Yeah, I couldn't. I don't even remember taking a bite. I don't think I could. But it was just super hard beef jerky.
3: Ew.
0: What do they smell like?
2: I don't remember. I don't know. Pepper and stuff. I think they're like seasoned up.
3: Oh, you know, right. That's better. The jerky.
1: Yeah, helps. The jerky.
2: A jock strap. I don't know.
1: Oh, man.
0: I don't think I could do it. I honestly don't. Like I couldn't. I said before, I couldn't do the fear factor stuff. I can eat a lot of different things, but there's certain things I could never touch.
1: The problem with them is that I've seen them raw, like when in their raw state. Oh, and I don't know how anyone eats them.
0: Oh, my God almighty.
4: Well, things got to be bad.
0: Oh, my God almighty. My God. Look at that. Look at it.
1: I literally just saw a video of them removing them.
3: Oh, Chuck.
0: Jesus, what the hell?
1: I didn't know what I was watching.
0: You're a sick animal.
1: No, I was on X.
3: Can you watch a show or something?
1: I was on X.
0: Do you have HBO Max?
1: I do. Jeez. I was scrolling and then all of a sudden I was like, what are they doing here? What is happening here? And I'm seeing them pulling and pulling. I'm like, what are they pulling on? And then I realized they're ripping a nut out
3: of
1: an animal.
3: Come
0: on. Wow.
1: Yeah.
3: That's why I got off X.
0: You gotta change your algorithm,
3: place.
1: No, it's like it's not, it's just insane. It was like a baseball clip, and then the next clip was like a guy killing someone else. Stop. And then the next clip was a ball being ripped out.
3: So dark.
1: So crazy.
0: But Ryan has head balls in his mouth, or at least dry balls.
4: You should have just got some jerky and told everybody that it was the dry, you know?
2: Oh, yeah.
4: Little movie trick.
2: I didn't think of that.
0: Yikes.
1: Yeah.
0: Shots fired.
1: Yeah.
0: No, not good. Mm-mm. Not good.
1: Something tells me the other guy was in charge of bringing the food in.
0: I think so.
1: Yeah.
2: I think so, too.
0: Yeah.
2: Yeah. And we'll start up some new challenges around here.
1: I was sort of thinking that, like, man, you know, he's willing to do almost.
2: No, I'm not willing.
3: We're not doing that.
1: We've done all that. We've done
3: old bits.
1: Old bits.
0: Cow anus.
1: Oh, old bits.
0: Yeah.
3: Yeah.
0: Hard pass. We'll take a break. When we come back, what did a dark-sided fat bitch do to her boyfriend?
1: Oh, my God.
0: Is there a Hawaiian shirt that makes you invisible to AI cameras?
1: Yes.
0: And what did a 91-year-old guy just become the oldest person ever to do?
1: Hmm.
0: We'll get to that douchebag of the day and much more when we return right after this.
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7: So about 2 years ago, my mom bought my grandma a taser for Christmas.
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7: And she decided that she wanted to try it out, so she started tasing all the grandkids. Me, my brother, a couple of our cousins.
1: It's working good.
7: I feel like it's a lot more common than you guys think.
1: That's what I thought, really? Too, honestly. Okay,
3: you kind of sound like you've been tased.
1: A little bit.
7: I've been tased a lot.
1: Yeah, I talk a lot slower now since grandma tased all of us when we were young. They say I shouldn't have been tased directly in the temple, but that's where I got hit. They're calling it a half lobotomy.
5: It's Dave and Chuck the Freak.

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0: on Dave and Chuck the Freak.
1: A woman who got impaled in the chest by a beach umbrella is suing the city and the company that rents the umbrellas. Jill Mendegrill of Kingston, Pennsylvania, was lounging on the beach in Ocean City, Maryland, when an umbrella was swept up by gusts of wind and impaled her in the chest. What if it's yours?
2: You bring your own personal umbrella?
3: Yeah.
2: It's not like a beach umbrella that they hand
1: that
2: out.
1: I rented. Oh, no, okay. It's ours, yeah. Could you be liable?
2: Seems like you could
3: I think
2: be.
3: Everyone can be liable.
2: It's called umbrella insurance. Should carry if you have that. No, I'm not kidding.
3: She's being serious.
2: Stop I'm 100% serious.
3: She's being serious.
2: It's like, look it up.
3: Everything's under the umbrella.
1: Okay. It's not just you're insuring the one umbrella.
2: No, right. Yeah, that's what it's called.
1: Yeah, it's called.
2: Ironically.
3: Yeah. Ironically. Oh, I thought it was. There's a guy out there going around him.
2: No,
3: like,
2: that would be a rip-off.
3: You ever think about if your umbrella takes off into the sky and impales somebody? You are prepared for something like that to happen?
4: I haven't really thought about it.
3: You never thought about anything like that? Well, it happens. And luckily for you, I'm here today to show you about umbrella insurance. Now, it's not umbrella like everything falls under the umbrella.
1: Okay.
3: It's specifically for if your umbrella takes to the skies and shoots right through somebody's chest and heart. We have this service available.
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3: Oh, wow.
4: Sarah says it was the drop-in feature on her Amazon Echo show, which helped her husband coach her son and neighbor to help save her life.
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7: She works for Amazon,
8: apparently,
7: Alexa?
8: That's what they said there.
7: If you're trying to gain favor with Bezos, do you think that you intentionally get stung and have Alexa save your life?
8: That's a risky scheme.
3: Yes, it is.
8: It seems like it's great press for the company.
9: Couldn't hurt, I don't think.
7: Because we've all used some of them, and every once in a while, you're like, please help. And it's like, now playing Help by the Beatles.
10: Help! I need somebody! Help! Not just anybody! No, I'm dying! That's the last I hear.
8: As I fade off.
7: Yeah.
8: That's what I'm hearing.
3: I'm so much younger.
10: Damn
3: so
10: you, Bezos! Younger.
7: Damn you. It didn't work that time. It didn't work that time.
1: It's Dave and Chuck the Freak. Previously on Dave and Chuck the Freak.
11: This 58-year-old Florida woman was arrested for assaulting her 70-year-old ex with soggy bread. Mm-hmm. She dipped the bread in water first.
8: I mean, I guess I've got to be assaulted by something.
7: Wet bread.
8: Throw wet bread at me, right?
7: It's not the worst. Not especially bullets. Just a handful of it. Yeah. Like, I'm going to live.
11: When deputies arrived at the house, he still had several pieces of bread stuck to his shirt and face.
7: Oh, yeah. I'm not taking it off. Yeah. I've been struck by wet bread.
8: Got wet bread all over
7: me. It hurts.
8: It looks like it hurts.
7: It hurt a lot.
8: Left a lot of red marks.
7: Take her away. Also, I threw up.
8: Yeah.
7: Because it's so gross.
8: That's so gross.
7: Touch it.
8: I don't want to. It's wet
7: touch
8: bread.
7: Touch that wet bread.
8: It's wet bread.
7: It was on me.
1: It's Dave and Chuck the Freak. The home of Dave and Chuck the Freak. Boston's Rock 92.9. Driven by Town Fair Tire.
0: While waiting for the cops.
3: Yep. Someone was pretty happy with what they did, apparently.
8: This is her here.
3: Very happy.
7: Oh, whoa. Yikes.
0: Officers were called to a house about 5:30 in the morning the other day. Report of a man shot. 42-year-old Stephanie Johnson had allegedly killed her 41-year-old boyfriend, David Roblowski.
7: Do you think he likes reggae music?
0: 100%.
7: Yeah.
0: The dreadlocks give it away.
7: Yep.
0: On a white man.
7: Yep.
0: Upon arriving at the residence, they found this big lady standing outside. She said, "Yeah, it's me, and we've been fighting for days."
7: Oh, boy.
3: Right after sex, huh?
0: Yeah. They were both nude. He was found nude inside the home, suffering from a gunshot wound to the abdomen, pronounced dead at the scene.
7: I can't see his whole getup, but just face-wise.
3: What?
7: He seemed like a better catch.
0: Than this one?
7: Yeah.
8: Yeah.
3: Yeah.
7: Yeah.
0: They'd been together for about 4 years, but the relationship had soured. And they started fighting. After sex that night, they both were still nude since they had had sexual intercourse shortly before.
7: How many post right after sex fights
3: have you
7: had?
3: We feel like it never.
7: Never.
3: Never happens.
7: Never.
3: That's the only time
0: what
3: that
0: would cause you to
3: happen.
0: Fight.
7: I don't know what would have to happen.
0: I ever am in
7: I don't know. I don't think I even have the will to fight.
0: Don't hate anything.
7: You could probably say a lot of terrible things about me, and I would just be like, "You're right. I agree with you."
0: But during the argument, this big un grabbed a gun.
7: Yeah.
0: Pointed it at her dreadlocked lover.
7: Kaboom.
0: He said, "I'm done with you. I don't give an F. Shoot me." And she did.
12: Are you sure?
8: she did not think twice.
7: No.
8: And then smoked the rest of David's joint.
7: You knew he had a joint, though. I mean, like, 1,000% he had joints around.
8: She admitted to police she was never in fear for her life, saying that he had never been violent toward her.
7: Yep. That's just, you know.
5: Crazy.
7: I don't know what else to say about it. You're just nuts.
8: Stupid. What a waste.
7: If you just got to talk to him, hey.
8: What are you doing, man?
7: You know, you think... Biggest is bigger lady's gonna shoot you, you know, like eventually.
8: Almost cross-eyed lady. What are you doing with
7: that? Yeah. I don't know. You got cool dreads and.
9: We act like he's a big catch or something.
7: Well, he's not the best.
8: He's not either. But,
7: and like I said, you don't know. He could have a large body. We're not exactly sure what's going on,
8: but whatever.
7: Yeah.
8: Don't deserve to be shot to death.
9: No, you don't.
8: Well, a worker fight in Auburn Hills, Michigan at Great Lakes Crossing Mall led to a worker being stabbed by a coworker.
7: Okay. That's exciting.
8: Ugh. At the worst pizza place ever, Sparrow.
7: Oh, hey now. Hold on.
8: The worst pizza.
7: What?
9: Keeps going, that place.
7: In a jam.
8: I don't understand.
7: In an airport jam.
9: Like, when was the first one?
8: When did Sparrow start?
7: I'll tell you what, it kept me alive during that, 7-hour plane delay that I had that one time.
8: 70 years ago.
9: See?
7: Yeah.
8: Holy smokes.
7: Give me that Meat Lovers.
8: Oh, they're not doing well. They filed for Chapter 11 bankruptcy twice.
7: Well, no, of course not. They're a mall-based, they were a mall-based pizza place. They're not going to be doing well.
8: This incident took place at 12:30 in the afternoon at Great Lakes Crossing Outlets. A 911 caller said two Sparrow restaurant employees were fighting while making pizza. One of them stabbed the other with a knife.
7: That ain't great.
8: It's two 18-year-old dudes. One 18-year-old Pontiac man was later located and arrested. The 18-year-old victim transported to a local hospital. He suffered non-life-threatening injuries. I guess they have had an ongoing disagreement there. One guy thinks he works a little harder than the other.
7: That happens.
8: It does happen.
7: It happens a lot, doesn't it?
8: Chuck, many times.
7: Huh?
8: Oh, I can't take it anymore. Just be on time.
7: I won't.
8: The suspect was housed at the Oakland County Jail. He has not officially been charged. The case has been presented to the Oakland County Prosecutor's Office.
7: Yeah, it's not how you want your pizza, the side of like murder, but...
8: That's not how I want my pizza at all, coming from a Sparrow.
7: No,
12: jam, like you said.
7: The most insane jam.
8: Even their pictures don't look good.
7: I mean, they're somehow better, but...
9: Look at the old school photo. Right there in the snow.
7: Oh, like that, yeah.
12: Are those meatballs?
9: Yeah.
7: That's probably the best it was.
9: That's how they got their start.
8: Right, that's how they got their start. Then they just bastardized it.
12: There's this better... mall food court options.
9: Yeah.
12: I'm gravitating towards something else.
7: Yeah.
12: Although I did get food poisoning, I believe, from a place there.
8: A food court place?
12: Oh, yeah.
8: Oh, no.
12: Maybe a little bit undercooked chicken tenders in a pinch.
7: Can't do that.
12: Legoland.
13: People are still eating at food courts?
8: Yeah.
13: We're still using them?
8: At this place, I guess they're still going.
7: Like I said, I encountered this place at the airport.
8: Hmm. I don't know if that's better or worse.
7: No.
8: Probably worse.
12: You haven't been to that potato place I told you about that was in a food court yet?
8: I have not.
12: Well,
8: I keep forgetting.
12: Potatoes, man.
7: Solid potato.
12: Made for you.
9: I haven't seen a food court in years.
8: You don't go.
9: I don't ever go.
8: Yeah,
7: to me, the last one I saw was the mall that used to be open and is now closed by me. But where you would enter, no, just a food court.
8: Oh, okay.
7: Had a merry-go-round. Like, that thing's probably for sale if you want it, Dave.
8: That one big fancy mall, their food court is always jammed.
12: Yeah.
8: Always jammed.
9: Yeah.
7: Yeah, I don't know if I've ever gone to that. I'm assuming it's a lot of crazy choices.
8: No, they got like a Chick-fil-A.
7: Okay.
8: They have like a Shake Shack now, too, and a Chick-fil-A. Yeah,
7: okay.
12: Mrs. Fields, you know.
7: All right, so it's nothing.
8: Oh, my God, memory lane. I haven't been there in so long, but.
7: All right.
8: And a man is facing numerous charges after police found him naked in a park. Can't do that.
14: Nope. Even if your name is Angel. His story now from Burlington, North Carolina.
15: Turn to Alamance County now, where one man is in jail accused of exposing himself in a park where he could be seen by children. 48-year-old Miguel Angel Munez is facing felony charges. Police say he was standing naked next to the soccer fields at Springwood Park last night. Officers took him into custody at the scene where children were playing soccer. Police say no physical contact was reported. This man remains in jail with no.
7: See, to me, this just strikes me as another guy's right out of his mind. Just the whole, like, there seemingly is a progression. You lose your mind, start doing weird stuff, and then just all of a sudden you just end up naked. Mm-hmm. Like, you're going to be naked yeah. in spots, you
9: the
7: know.
9: The way it ends.
7: Makes no, there's no rhyme or reason to it.
14: Yep.
7: You know. Just
14: call him into Dictator Dave's office
7: what are you doing over there?
14: Miguel?
7: Yeah.
14: Miguel, you next.
7: See?
14: Yep.
7: Hello, senior name. Okay,
14: we'll close the door.
7: Okay.
14: Next.
12: Angel's an angel now, huh?
7: Yeah. Wherever. Yes. Up or down.
12: True.
7: Yeah.
12: Oh, yeah. He's probably going down.
7: Yeah, he's going down.
12: Up or down.
14: Press that.
12: Whatever you believe.
14: Basement button.
8: When we come back, a shirt that can make you invisible to AI, does it exist?
7: I love this.
8: What did a 91-year-old guy just become the oldest person ever to do? And douchebag of the day, all on the way.
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16: This lady we know fondly as Octomom. She is returning to the spotlight because they made a Lifetime movie about her life.
7: Wasn't she nuts?
8: Yeah. Did she do some porn or something?
14: That's just click on something.
7: Yeah,
14: Everyone beware. Okay. Oh, no. She masturbates and then interviewed.
7: Yeah. Last time I did it, I was interviewed after.
8: We caught up with Chuck the Freak after he masturbated.
7: Hey,
8: Chuck,
7: everybody.
8: How'd that go?
7: Oh, no. Wow. Tough to get going, as per usual. And got it going pretty solid. And then it was over before I knew it. Then I was left, you know, in a state of, you saw me. I had to toss that pillow pretty far. And then.
8: Would you do it again?
7: Yeah. I plan on doing it probably to fall asleep.
8: Anything you change next time around?
7: Probably not. I mean, that's pretty much how I do it. Like every single time.
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8: It's Dave and Chuck the Freak. We're here till 10:30. And then Boston's Rock sounds like this. Boston's Rock sounds like this. Boston's Rock sounds like this. And it's commercial free next on

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2: Was injured.
3: Okay. Even those big old boobs couldn't keep them away.
2: Big old boobs.
3: Got them big old knockers.
2: All right.
3: Here's the story on this one from WBNS.
4: Joanna was standing here at this gas pump. She was removing her bank card from this machine. When she looked up, that's when she saw the group surrounding the front of her car. She came around to the passenger side, and that's when she tried to take matters into her own hands.
5: I said, I know you're not about to steal my car. That's when I jumped in on him.
3: Yeah.
5: And I was hitting, and the guys tried to soccer punch me, and that's when I felt
3: punch.
5: It go on my chest.
3: Soccer punch?
2: Yeah.
3: What's that?
2: When they kick you.
5: But I backed up.
4: But Johanna Marshall didn't back down.
5: I was fighting with him.
4: That was pretty gutsy of you to fight someone
5: yes.
4: who had a weapon in their hand.
5: Yeah, and I didn't know, though, he had the weapon until he threw me on the ground.
4: What started off as a typical morning heading to work and a stop at the gas station turned into a nightmare. Johanna tried to pump the brakes on suspects who jumped into her car at the Exxon gas station on East 5th and Cleveland Avenue.
5: I'm on top of him now inside of the car. Like, I'm fighting with him inside the car because I'm screaming, you're not taking my car. And so that's when I got a hold of his hoodie and I kept pulling him real bad, like pulling him. And he was actually, I think, choking because I was pulling him by the hoodie and I pulled him clear out the car and dragged him over there.
4: The suspect then threw Johanna down on the ground, stomped on her chest, pointed a gun in her face, and took off in her Malibu. He left his footprint on the shirt she was wearing and the memory of a day in her life she'll never forget.
5: My whole left side of my body hit that ground because he body slammed me, like he kind of picked me up and slammed me down. And that's when I let him go because he put the gun in my face.
4: She let go but didn't walk away unhurt. She's now dealing with a broken finger and an injured right arm. Police have released these images hoping someone recognizes the two people investigators say were involved.
2: They look 12, so.
3: Yeah, they look incredibly young. You stomp on those boobies, you'd have to get
2: robbed. Honestly, though, like if I
6: saved her, I think.
2: Yeah, I was going to say, I mean, it's like the softest area, you know, a little bit of padding.
3: A lot of padding.
7: It's an Ohio State shirt.
6: Mm-hmm.
7: Stomp on that, too.
3: Oh,
7: not if it's on a lady.
3: Right. Okay. No, right. No. Right. Good golf.
2: Can you even call it a lady?
3: Good.
7: Good. Good. Good.
3: You know what I'm saying? You'd never do that on a lady.
2: What's wild?
7: No,
2: what
7: no,
2: would be wild
7: deserves it,
2: yeah. is to like the whole case falls back onto this like shoe print. Because I've seen a few different murder things
3: that you
2: solved
3: track down the
2: by
3: shoe?
2: The shoe print mm-hmm. every once
3: it's
2: in a
3: not
2: while.
3: A murder. It's just a Ohio
2: I know,
3: carjacking.
2: But I'm saying like it would just be like, oh my God, it is him. It's the exact shoe.
3: Probably not a good idea to fight back. The carjackers, though, it's just a car. We always say it's just
2: yeah.
3: a car.
2: I know.
3: Instinct, you know,
2: people
3: you don't want anyone to take
2: enough.
3: Your car, but
2: I've had enough.
3: How about a Hawaiian shirt? Not just to look cool, but also to dodge Flock security cameras.
2: I'll tell you right now, Flock me up.
3: Flock me up.
2: Yeah. Cover me from head to toe. We'll get rid of them cams.
3: A German designer has created a Hawaiian shirt with an abstract pattern that works as camouflage for AI-powered surveillance cameras.
2: It's got to work, though. You got to guarantee
3: it works. So look, here's everyone is being picked up by AI except him.
2: I know, but I feel like I want to be invisible.
3: It's being called digital camouflage. And
2: wow.
3: It has a Hawaiian shirt vibe with bright colors, but the pattern is closer to random shapes than something floral and fun. In every shot, everyone around him is being picked up by digital cameras except him. This designer says it makes you invisible to AI-powered cameras because AI doesn't know what a human is. It just learned what they usually look like based on training, and this pattern confuses it.
2: You should try some of your shirts.
3: I would never be picked up.
2: I mean, that is a wild, like, what does it think we, it is, like, your asparagus and, like, some limes? What is it, fuzzy?
3: Ironically, this design was created with the help of AI, but unfortunately, AI is always learning, so if this does hide humans, it won't forever. Yeah. He is selling the shirt online, though, if you want to pick one up.
2: We need a full suit.
6: Really ugly shirt.
2: And then we got to chop them down, you know? I'm not saying to do it. Don't do it.
7: I want one of these. Is that what's happening to us out there when we're walking around?
2: Yeah. It's pretty wild, right?
7: I don't like that.
2: No, I know.
3: You just joining the show? What happened? Where'd you been?
7: Uh-huh. I don't pay attention.
2: That's true.
7: I thought they were checking our cars and license plates so they can identify me.
2: Yeah. No, yes. That's the problem with these things. That's why you got to do something.
7: I got to start reading the news. You guess you got
2: it. Yep. It's not even in the news, dude. They're not even talking about it. They just want as many up as they can get.
6: They are a little bit. They're talking about it in the news.
2: What... I get my news from Facebook.
3: What's wrong with him? All right, and here's a guy at 91. You want to feel bad about yourself? At 91, he just became the oldest person to hike the full Appalachian Trail.
2: Oh, boy.
3: At 91.
2: There's one of these guys every year.
3: And fittingly enough, his name is Graybeard.
2: Okay.
3: Dale Graybeard.
2: All right.
8: On trail, they call me Graybeard, G-R-E-Y-B-E-A-R-D. And in all of my adventures, I'm Graybeard.
9: And that's a great bed, man.
2: I mean, he's getting around pretty good.
9: I love to sleep on that.
8: When I started planning it after I turned 90, that was 9 years since I did it before. I thought it would be just a little harder maybe, but it's turned out to be a world of difference.
10: And then you'll go up to Max Patch and hike on the limit.
9: You let me off right there and I'll go right up. That's exactly where we started down.
10: Okay. That sounds good.
8: I even got so tired that I found myself falling off to the right all the time.
2: Oh, no. Oh,
8: so I had to take my backpack off and put it all on this shoulder, the weight, so it pulled me back straight so I could finish up. And then, of course, I had so much help along the way. Like the man whose record I'm trying to break. Nimble Will Nomad.
3: Nimble Will Nomad?
2: Oh, they know each other.
8: What? Nomad.
3: What the F?
8: Oh, my God.
2: This is like when I meet one of my gaming buddies in the wild.
9: You're the only man in the world that knows how I feel right now.
8: This far as I'm right now, as I'm giving this interview, I'm sitting at about 65 miles left only to finish to break Nimblewill Nomad's record. But I think even bigger than that, I have given hope to so many people. And it's so
6: he's in better shape than we are.
2: Oh, yeah.
8: And people that are going to become older later in life.
2: And he's nuts.
8: So I'm kind of a symbol now. I need to finish this thing to keep that symbol moving. And that's why I'm at the latest couple of months here. I've been motivated by finishing because of those people that are putting so much faith in me.
3: 91 years old, mentally and physically better than any of us here on the show.
2: Yes, I do agree with that.
6: Especially mentally. Yeah.
2: There's got to be something when you're on that in the midst of it that just, like, you feel it in a trail sometimes, like some kind of like weird, you know, you're human and you belong in there somehow, but
7: feels nice.
2: You know,
7: Graybeard to run for his money.
2: All you're right, gonna take you down Graybeard?
6: You just told people to relax and watch TV.
7: In better shape than me.
6: Oh, well, God. He's not in better 90. Shape, but
7: give me a break.
6: But we don't want to do that. We're not doing that.
3: 2,200 miles between 14 states on the Appalachian Trail.
7: The first, you see that bee that flew by him during that interview?
6: Oh,
7: I'd be out right then.
2: Oh, no.
7: okay. That's a big bumblebee out here, Nimblewill.
2: Oh, my.
7: The forest is for you guys.
11: Gingerbeard never made it that day.
7: Gingerbeard did not.
11: Gingerbeard gave up.
7: Gingerbeard passed
2: out. So he is done now. He has done it. He's finished. It is finished.
3: He reclaimed the record as the oldest hiker to complete it.
2: Good for him.
7: We talked about a lady once that did it, didn't we?
2: Yeah, we did.
7: She must have been younger than him.
2: Yeah.
3: Good for Greybeard. When we come back in a moment, what did our drunk douchebag of the day do after stealing a plane? We'll fill you in right after this.
1: Previously on Dave and Chuck the Freak.
3: Kentucky crypto king allegedly kidnapped and tortured a wealthy Italian trader for his Bitcoin password at a ritzy townhouse in Manhattan. He was tied to a chair and tasered. He was pissed on. He had his arms and legs cut with a chainsaw before he was finally able to escape.
2: So he didn't give it to him?
3: No.
2: I've been cut with chainsaws and I still
6: tough
2: didn't.
6: Italian guys.
2: Yeah.
6: Not
2: what are you
6: going
2: to do? What are you going to do? Cut me with a chainsaw? You've already
7: pissed
2: done
7: on
2: it.
7: Me? Whatever.
2: Go ahead. I don't care. Gargle it. Oh, who's this? Look at this. Oh, get it. Yo, you started it. You didn't have to get your husband to start it for you. Ah, you go ahead. Here's my leg. Yeah. Oh, it tickles. It's a tickle. Ah, get a little bit of my arm, you son of a bitch.
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3: 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And I-

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2: I saw the EMS response to this story and I thought something real bad. No, just a couple people stung by bees, but it looks like the end of the world.
3: I hope 12 emergency vehicles came here if there was a bee's nest.
4: Jason, did you call all these emergency?
5: He said something about mascot.
3: I need a helicopter, a medevac, everything. You better have everything.
6: But you're not allergic, right?
3: No, I'm not.
5: Yeah, you just don't like them.
3: I'm better, man. I'm better.
5: Better. It's okay. Keep saying
3: I was swarmed at the park just the other day. Three swarmed. Yellow jackets were trying to get me in the
6: cage. Is three a swarm? I'm not sure.
5: Swarm is not.
6: Swarm is not. Swarm. I think it's more than three.
5: There's three of them. It's a swarm. I don't know what you call it if it's like swarms of swarms.
2: A swarm is generally between 1,500 and 30,000.
5: Yeah. So three.
3: Maybe I exaggerated a little bit.
5: Yeah.
6: It's a swarm.
7: It's Dave and Chuck the Freak.

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1: 3, increasing clouds Thursday, showers likely, afternoon thunderstorms, high 88. Right now, it's 85 degrees.
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0: You're a douche.
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0: You're a stupid douche.
2: You are so a douche. I'm nominating you for Biggest Douche in the Universe Award, you douche.
3: Dave and Chuck the Freak salute the douchebag of the day.
4: This 24-year-old guy in Hungary, he created quite a stir.
5: Okay.
4: He was wasted. He stole a Cessna plane from an airport.
5: That's tough to do.
4: About 90 miles south of Budapest.
5: We're going up.
4: He got up in the plane.
5: Yep.
4: He briefly buzzed a nuclear power plant.
5: Oh, they hate that. They hate that.
4: That caused the defense minister to scramble two fighter jets. The man then crash landed in a sunflower field, somehow suffered only minor injuries. When he ran out of the plane, he tried to steal a vehicle from a motorist that had stopped to try and help him.
5: Yeah.
4: Luckily, the cops got there before he could escape. Authorities are investigating whether drugs were also involved alongside the heavy amounts of booze. They are not sure if he had any flying experience. He'd have to.
6: I would think so.
5: I mean, land, you have to, right?
4: I mean, he wasn't great at it.
6: No,
5: he wasn't great at it.
4: He was trying to. Luckily, he landed there instead of in the nuclear plant.
5: Yeah.
6: Sunflower field.
5: Holy smokes. Keep our eyes on that one, huh?
4: Yeah. Watch out for the Hungarian nuclear plant.
5: Yep, I've got my eyes on them. You know it. I'm following them.
4: I know you do.
5: You know I do.
4: That's going to do it for us on this Wednesday. Stay safe, and we'll talk to you next time on Dave and Chuck the Freak.
7: I think everyone should say penis so we can take away the negative power of the word. Yeah? So everybody?
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Now you do what they told ya. 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

0: 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Your family's safety begins with you.
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1: The Honey Boo Boo sister, Pumpkin, started an OnlyFans. 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
1: How That's is pumpkin. 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
1: 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That's, that's her specialty.
2: That's big enough for me to bang. 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

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What's hot? A lot of chameleons out there trying to change up anytime something new comes along. Everybody wants a bite.

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